Yeah, some classic Loggins and Messina there. Your Mama Don't Dance. That was from their live album. We hope to see you out on the dance floor tonight at El Casino Ballroom with our rock and blues show. Right before that, we heard the Paladins, who are going to be at that show. KXCI House Rock and Blues. If you don't have tickets yet, that's okay. You can buy a ticket at the door. Doors open at 6:30, shows at 7:30, starting off with the Accelerators and then the Paladins. And we heard the Paladins doing Keep Loving Me, live version of that. Karina Rickman in there with a title track from her upcoming album, Late Checkout. She's a great bass player. And we started things off with our Film at 5 feature, Brenton Wood doing I Like the Way You Love Me, which was featured on the Apple TV program Sugar. His friend bought him 2 albums since he had a turntable and no album. She bought him that Brenton Wood album, and she also bought him the Sam Cooke Portrait of a Legend album. And we heard a track from that, Having a Party, Sam Cooke. And Coach, this is the home stretch. We're broadcasting live from the historic Hotel Congress in downtown Tucson. 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Primavera Cooks brings together local chefs and apprentice chefs for a series of dining events that support Primavera's emergency services, including shelters, drop-in centers, and community outreach programs. The first event of the series takes place Wednesday, August 12th at 6 p.m. More information is available at primavera.org. Singing Resistance Tucson meets every Sunday from 4 to 5:30 p.m. at the Unitarian Church, 4831 East 22nd Street. Part of a nationwide grassroots movement, Singing Resistance brings people together through song to express grief, solidarity, hope, and joy. Learn more on their Singing Resistance social media pages. This has been a community impact announcement from 91.3 KXCI Tucson. I'm sure you remember Susanna Hoffs, singer from the Bangles. She's still making music. She's got a new album coming out called The List. Here's a song from that. It's called Casablanca.

Hey everybody, I'm Marty Cool, host of the Blues Review here on Saturday nights at KXEI, and I want to tell you that tickets are now on sale for KXEI's 13th annual House Rockin' Blues Review benefit concert at the legendary El Casino Ballroom on Friday, August 7th. 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We hope to see you on the huge dance floor at El Casino Ballroom on Friday, August 7th for our 13th annual House Rockin' Blues Review benefit concert. These shows are legendary. You don't want to miss it. Whatever you do, come on out and have some fun. And we'll see you on Friday, August 7th at the El Casino Ballroom. Thanks for listening.

All right, that was new music there from Lake Street Dive. Been a while since we've heard from them. Kind of a rocker. You're Never Around, name of that song. Right before that, we heard Allison Russell along with Kara Jackson, Denisha, and the Explorer Pop Choir doing Cold April. That's on Allison Russell's latest release, In the Hour of Chaos. Also, brand new music in there from the Mountain Goats. Their new album is called Days, and we heard the song Charlie Sheen Reaches Out to the Feds. Ringo Starr gave us Why with Billy Strings on the guitar. We start things off with new music from Susanna Hoffs, a song called Casablanca. I guess Casablanca is the way she says it. I read an interview that she was inspired, part of that inspiration for that song came from a chance meeting she had with Bob Weir. All right, you're listening to The Home Stretch. We're broadcasting live from the historic Hotel Congress. Getting ready for the House Rock and Blues benefit concert tonight at El Casino Ballroom. 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

All right, I've got more new music for you. This is Steve Earle, and he's teamed up with Los Lobos, and they've got a new song called Volver a Celaya.

I'm going to let Osmutantes take us on out of here. I got to clear out and make room for DJ El Toro. Another great edition of Inside Out. We did hear J.P. Reale, a new album called Grateful Blues, covers of Grateful Dead's tunes done in a blues style. Loose Lucy was the one he did. We also heard Casey Musgraves doing Mexico Honey, and started things off with Steve Earle and Los Lobos, new single from them, Volver a Celaya. Said I'm going to clear out. It's been an honor and a pleasure sitting in for Hannah today. I'm going down to El Casino Ballroom. Hope to see you there at the KXCI House Rockin' Blues benefit concert. It's going to be great. Thanks for listening, everybody.

From KXEI Tucson, this is Bonus Tracks. I'm Hudson Stewart, and I want to talk about the Beatles and how they changed music and why they're so famous. The Beatles' first album was Please Please Me, which had Love Me Do, which was made before that, and it was already a hit. This was the start for them.

0: Okay, so now I'm going to talk about Rubber Soul after skipping some albums. Rubber Soul really just took a change for the Beatles in like many ways. So Rubber Soul was made shortly after their Beatles returned to London, and this album was more rock and roll and reflected on John Lennon's songwriting.
1: Is there anybody going to listen to my story all about the girl who came to stay?
0: Now I'm going to talk about Revolver, which is my favorite, also popular one. And it also featured Eleanor Rigby.

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But the song was also in Yellow Submarine, which was an album and also a kid's song. Yellow Submarine, Yellow Submarine. Abbey Road, I think, was a great album. It just, like, is amazing. And it just turned, like, a road into kind of, like, a landmark. 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

0: 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But I am not a monster!
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Run to the Sun, wrapping up our first set of tunes here on Inside Out, the queer show. 2 hours of music by, for, and about the LGBTQ plus community every Friday from 6 to 8 p.m. I'm your host, DJ El Toro. And for Erasure, you heard Miss Grit from her latest Under My Umbrella doing Tourist Mind. From an album I can't get enough of right now called Pavor by Edgar, you heard La Cuca. And we opened up with The Propeller Heads, Take California. Well, I hope your Friday evening is off to a great start. Maybe you're getting ready to head over to the House Rock and Blues Review Show. Well, I'll put some pep in your step. I've got brand new music from Imperial Teen, Michelle Ndegocello, Arca, Sarah Cahoon, and at 7 o'clock, we're going to pour one out for one of the legends of pop music, Vicki Wickham. 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Agua para el Pueblo is a mutual aid project that provides safe, accessible water to help people stay hydrated during the extreme heat. 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This has been a community impact announcement from 91.3 KXCI Tucson. So when Madonna's Confessions 2 dropped a few weeks back, my husband was disappointed. I was like, boo boo, why? And he said, I thought there was going to be a song with Madonna and Kylie on it. And I thought, why, that's preposterous. They're two of the biggest pop artists in the world. Why would you expect that? Oh, wait. They released it this morning. This is the After Hours mix of Love Sensation.

You're listening to Inside Out on KXCI Tucson, and that was Chevelle Vargas with Adios Paloma. Also in there, Luz Casal, Piensa en Mí, from her album A Contra Luz. That song featured in the 1992 Almodovar film High Heels. Nerós de Steel with New Boy from the new anthology of Nerós de Steel tunes, My Skyscraper. You also heard the Peach Boys, produced by Larry Levan, Life is Something Special, from their 1983 album of the same name. And we kicked it off with Kylie Minogue and Madonna together for Love Sensation. That's the After Hours mix. 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Rockabilly blues band The Paladins will headline, and local blues band The Accelerators will get the night started. 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We'll see you on the dance floor at El Casino Ballroom tonight for our 13th annual House Rockin' Blues Review benefit concert. I'm DJ El Toro, playing music for you until 8 p.m., and then it's time for Electric Feel. Imperial Teen are back with their first new album since 2019. It will be out this fall and is entitled All Over You. This is the first taste of it. A little single called Overdrive here on KXCI Tucson.

from his 2015 album Carrie and Lowell. That was Sufjan Stevens, Death with Dignity, here on your community radio, KXCI Tucson. Tasha, an affiliate of Sufjan Stevens, from her latest You Are Spring, name of the tune was Summer. Sarah Cahoon. Sarah has a new record coming out later this year, I've Missed You All These Years. The name of that song was Not How I Hoped. You also heard Drop Down the Well by Memorials, and we kicked it off with the first track released from the forthcoming Imperial Teen album All Over You. That one was Overdrive. I'm DJ El Toro. Thanks so much for joining me this evening on your community radio, KXCI. 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We lost one of the greats last Friday. Vicki Wickham passed away at the age of 87. That name may not sound familiar, but she, oh goodness, she was one of the architects of the revolutionary 60s British TV show Ready, Steady, Go, which brought all the latest bands to the airwaves of the nation and also helped introduce British audiences to a lot of American R&B and Motown. Later on in her career, Vicki managed artists including Dusty Springfield, Mark Almond. She helped LaBelle go from being Patti LaBelle and the Bluebells, a nice girl group in matching dresses, to the silver-clad, space-aged LaBelle. And in fact, she was Nona Hendrix's partner for many decades. They were married, finally, in 2011. She also wrote a great book about Dusty Springfield, co-authored with Penny Valentine, called Dancing with Demons. And among her many accomplishments, she also co-wrote the English lyric for this next song. You Don't Have to Say You Love Me was a number one hit for Dusty Springfield in the UK in 1962. We're going to hear a slightly newer version. This is Shelby Lynn on KXCI Tucson.

How am I going to get through? Yeah, that's right. Pet Shop Boys and Dusty Springfield. What have I done to deserve this? Wrapping up that set, celebrating the artistry of pop music legend and rad lesbian Vicky Wickham. You also heard Mark Almond and Susie Sue, Threat of Love from Mark's 1999 Open All Night full length. Canadian combo Rough Trade and their signature tune High School Confidential. LaBelle, a band that Vicky Wickham helped completely reinvent, their cover of Moonshadow, and we kicked it off with Shelby Lynn and one of Vicky's early successes, You Don't Have to Say You Love Me. 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This has been a community impact announcement from 91.3 KXCI Tucson. All right, we're going to keep it in an 80s vein for just a moment longer. This is the second tune released from Michelle Nadegocello's forthcoming album, Synonym. A little duet with Cat Power called Don't You Want Me?

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I'm DJ Corbinosaurus. 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

One more for Vicki Wickham from the groundbreaking 1971 collaborative album from Laura Nyro and LaBelle, entitled Gonna Take a Miracle. That was their medley of Monkey Time and Dancing in the Street here on Inside Out on KXCI Tucson. Thank you, listener Max, for the prompt. Carolyn Franklin, her version of Ain't That Groovy, kicked it off with Michelle Nedegocello and Cat Power. Their version of Don't You Want Me is one of the many, many cover tunes on the forthcoming Michelle Nedegocello duets album Synonym, due out later this year on Blue Note Records. 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DJ El Toro here for about 20 more minutes, and then I'm going to pass the baton to Electric Feel tonight. Chris Miranda is in the house, and he's welcoming very special guest Shay DeCastro. You don't want to miss that 2 hours of great underground dance music, 8 to 10 tonight on KXCI. From 1980, this is Patrick Cowley and the title track to the Fox classic, School Days, on KXCI Tucson.

0: from 1983, Torch Song. Prepare to energize the thrilling conclusion of this week's edition of Inside Out on KXCI Tucson. Rest in power, William Orbit. Thank you for your service. You also heard Olaf Dreyer and Diva Cruz from the new Olaf Dreyer record, Loud Bloom. From Arca's latest XXXXX, the name of the tune was Willow, and we opened up with School Days by Patrick Callie. You can find that on an anthology of the same name on Dark Entries Records. All right, it is time for me, DJ El Toro, to step off. to step away from the microphone and turn things over to my friends at Electric Feel. I hope you have a wonderful, wonderful weekend. Keep dancing in the intersections. Amplify queer and trans voices.
1: My name is Richard Johnson, and I have been a longtime fan of community radio. I've been DJing for roughly a third of a century, and in my experience, the best community radio in the United States is KXCI in Tucson. One of the things that I love about KXCI is that you get these fabulously curated perspectives of all kinds of music, and there's genuine effort in linking songs together, sort of unlocking what is it that the DJ is really trying to communicate in this segue or in this set of music, and is there a theme going on? And you don't get those kinds of things when you're listening to the algorithm. They don't have heart, and KXCI has heart. And I know sometimes if I hear specific songs, well, it's in recognition of World Dance Day, or it's such and such holiday, and so we're recognizing people and the importance of this moment through the music. And that's something that you only get with community radio stations. Artificial intelligence is there to please you from models, not there to make you think or to challenge you. And I actually enjoy when DJs make me see new perspectives or introduce me to things that are out of my traditional lane. And that's how we expand our horizons and fall into new discoveries. The DJ's willingness to, out of the blue, pull in some 1970s Nigerian funk music because that morning that DJ thought the world needed to hear it and it happened to fit in perfectly with a particular set. That's one of the things that I love about the shows here is you can tell someone has spent a lot of time deliberately preparing a listening experience. And there are times where someone is doing fabulous improv. That's Jim Blackwood. You know, I don't want some completely corporate experience. I want to hear from real people like myself who are experiencing life and sharing their love in the music that they play. And that's KXCI. It's magic. I think community radio is essential to a healthy functioning democracy and to a healthy functioning culture, which is why, even though I live over 1,000 miles away from Tucson, I support KXCI as a sustaining member from Houston, Texas, and also I'm in the process of putting KXCI into my estate. This is Richard Johnson, and you're listening to KXCI Tucson.

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1: 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I am your host, Chris Miranda, and you're listening to Electric Feel. Right now, this is my special guest, Shay De Castro. She will be guiding us for the next hour. Before we begin, thank you, DJ El Toro, for the past 2 hours. We appreciate you. Remember, this track listing will be live. That is kxci.org. Before we get this mix started, I just wanted to say a few words about my guest. I got to meet Shay out in LA. She's an amazing person and an amazing producer and DJ. I've seen her play several times, and every time I see her, it's just always a good time, honestly. She's played all over the world, including ADE, Beyond Wonderland. I know she's played in Europe, Mexico, and she's also been releasing music on labels like Factory 93, Krafttech, Respect, and Mousetrap. She's been supported by artists like Amelie Lenz, Adam Bayer, Anna, and Alan Fitzpatrick. I've supported her music here. You probably heard it before, but I really like the Rose Tinted release that she did for Mousetrap. And she also has her own event called Museo. Without further ado, let's get into this mix. Track listing will be live at kxci.org. First hour, Shay De Castro. Then I'll be on for the second hour. This is your host, Chris Miranda, and right now you're listening to Shay De Castro on Electric Feel and KXCI Tucson 91.33.

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This is your host, Chris Miranda. We're about halfway through Shay's mix. The track listing has been live, kxci.org. 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Alianza Tecuani is a nonprofit organization that supports and protects indigenous self-determination. Celebrating their 29th anniversary, Alianza Tecuani presents Honoring the Maíz on the International Day of World Indigenous People, Sunday, August 9th, from 5 to 8 p.m. at Las Milpitas, 2405 South Cottonwood Lane, featuring food demonstrations and a ceremony with song. Learn more at Tucson Peace Calendar. Org. This has been a community impact announcement from 91.3 KXCI Tucson. And right now we're getting into some funk assault. We have music coming up by Weba and Ignace. Track listing has been live, kxci.org. Let's get back to the mix here at KXCI Tucson 91.3 and Electric Feel. And of course, my special guest, Shay De Castro.

and right now you're listening to the sounds of Ignes. This track is called Endbound. And you also have been listening to my special guest, Shay De Castro, here at KXCI Tucson 91.3. This is Electric Feel, and I am Chris Miranda. Again, thank you, Shay, for being here. The track listing has been live. That is KXCI.org. If you just tuned in, you will be able to listen to this mix online for the next 2 weeks. While you're there, go ahead and check out some other programs that we have. Thank you again, Shay, for being here. Now for the second hour, you'll have me. And we'll all be continuing the techno fun. Stay tuned here at KXCI Tucson 91.3 with me, Chris Miranda, and Electric Feel.

and you're listening to the sounds of Andrew. This is Overcome. This is a Do It mix from Trezor Records. Before that, Regis. That was Cold War, and that was a Mark Broom edit that came out on Blueprint Records. And I started it with some Morty Twin Oswald, the techno dub king, that is Cocoon Dark Dub, came out on Cocoon Recordings. Thank you for being here. I am your host, Chris Miranda, here at Electric Feel in KXCI Tucson 91.3. 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This has been a community impact announcement from 91.3 KXCI Tucson. Now we're coming up into some Dorisburg. This is Fumana Prophecy. Have more music in here by LB Dub Corp, Function, Shadow, Obscure Shape, Matthew Johnson. Have some Soundwell District and Function and some Duty in there. Check the track listing online, that is kxci.org. Thank you again to my guest for the first hour, Shay De Castro. If you missed it, go online. You'll be able to hear it for the next 2 weeks. 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This is Electric Feel, and your host, Chris Miranda.

And right now you're listening to Duty with Archivo 01. Before that, Matthew Johnson with Folding Space. That was the Len Faki Deep Space mix. Some Shadow and Obscure Shape. That'll be Dubcore, Benjamin Mole. Some Regis, Moritz von Oswald. Cocoon Recordings, Blueprint, Trezor, Atka Tun, Phonica Recordings, Edic Select, H Productions, LF Remix, Point of Departure, Katamunt Records. The track listing has been live. Check it out, kxia.org. Thank you to my special guest for the first hour, Shay De Castro. She threw down. I did my best to continue the party going. To everyone, thank you for being here and for always supporting Friday after Friday. Please stay tuned. We have the almighty, all-powerful, under surveillance. 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

0: 1.3 FM, KCI Tucson, under surveillance, broadcasting live out of the historic Hotel Congress. I'm your host, Falco Tronic, joined here with the dude himself, the D-Man Destroyer, the guy.
1: Oh, yeah, big dude. What's going on?
0: David
1: Wright. Big shout out to Chris Miranda and his guests.
0: Oh, yeah, again, Wiki Wild.
1: Big shout out to Ernesto back there. You ready to, what do you got for the people? You got some bass?
0: I got some fun Detroit, ghetto tech, some breaks.
1: Just do it. Let's get right into it.
0: We got like a trans tribute to Pat Boone coming up?
1: That's right, man. 90, at 11 o'clock, 91.3.

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1: Yo, bro, it's going to rain hard soon, I think. We got to get this party going.
0: Oh, what have you been playing? Windy out tonight. We had some Louis Petiti right in the background, some Asnato on the mic with SGT, some DJ Godfather, Buddy Mechanics, Kamari Ring, and some Detroit in effect.
1: 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Thank you and good luck to all the people and organizations that make Tucson so special. Big shout out to Hannah. They should be voting for you, guy.
0: Oh, yeah, vote for you. I heard you ate an entire can of eggs tonight.

0: Kimmy Brown, 11 p.m., 91.3 FM, KCI Tucson, under surveillance. Falcotronic finished up my mix. Joined here with the damning, dashing darling, the dude himself, the D-Man, Dave. Hey, guy.
1: Yo, guy, you're the funky F-Man tonight. What were you just playing?
0: Oh, that was some Patrick Keir. We had some DJ Godfather in there. You gotta love that guy. D-Money, had some Syntax. Double Shot Syntax, and we started out with that Louis Petit.
1: Is DJ Godfather, he's related to Underground Resistance, Drexia crew?
0: Yeah.
1: Or is he afterwards? He's friends with them.
0: Assault, yeah, DJ Assault back in the day.
1: That's what I was thinking. Agua Para El Pueblo is a mutual aid project that provides safe, accessible water to help people stay hydrated during the extreme heat. Learn about how to donate, host a water station, and more on Acapuera El Pueblo's social media pages. This has been a community impact announcement from 91.3 KCI Tucson.
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0: Alianza Taquani is a nonprofit organization that supports and protects indigenous self-determination. Celebrating their 29th anniversary, Alianza Taquani presents Honoring the Maize on the International Day of the World's Indigenous People, Sunday, August 9th from 5 to 8 p.m. at La Milpitas, 2405 South Cottonwood Lane, featuring food demonstrations, tastings, and ceremony with song. 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All right, you're tuned into Res Radio here, and we got just heard some Cisco Band with Ange. Also, before that, we had a request for some Lopez Band, right, Rocky?
1: Yes, we heard in from DL and Little Boots, and they wanted to hear the Lopez Band, La Guitarra. And they had a message for everybody out there. They said to behave and be nice. So,
0: oh, good messages.
1: Good, yeah.
0: Yeah, shout out to them. And did they have an answer to the question?
1: No, I don't think they had dinner yet. I asked them, but that's what they said. I asked them, did you guys eat dinner? He's like, just tell them behave and be nice. I was like, okay.
0: All right. And I did hear from a couple people earlier tonight. So big shout out to the Autumn Yeti. He said that tonight he had some macaroni and cheese with hot links.
1: Ooh.
0: Which that's always a good one. I made some macaroni and cheese and fried hot dogs the other day. And that was really good.
1: It's the way to go.
0: And we had a whole discussion about how I was telling how do you, when you fry hot dogs, do you cut it down the long side or do you make slits down?
1: Slits.
0: I do it the long way, so it's one big slash. So he was saying he likes when he does that too, and he likes to think he's like getting a fish or something. He's like opening it up. So big shout out to the Autumn Yeti. Also, we heard in from Big Nasty. Big Nasty said that he had some chicken tacos. Mm-hmm. All right. Chicken tacos are good.
1: Yep.
0: Also heard in from Nicole. Shout out to Nicole. Nicole says that she had some popcorn. She saw Spider-Man earlier in the evening, so she saw popcorn. But before that, she did have some lamb chops with roasted tomatoes and potatoes, and her husband Marcus, and also again after that they saw Spider-Man, so they had popcorn, so she kind of ended the night with the popcorn.
1: All right.
0: And then Debbie said that she had some hot dogs and chips, another classic.
1: All right. I heard him from Angel, and she said she had Shake Shack, a double avocado burger with onion rings and a half and half strawberry lemonade.
0: Oh, nice.
1: Yep.
0: That sounds good, strawberry lemonade.
1: Yeah, you said that they were expensive, though, huh?
0: Yeah, Shake Shack's pretty pricey.
1: I've been wanting to try it out, but hey, I don't know.
0: I think I was telling you, it's like a la carte. They're not combos. You gotta pick and choose what you want. But they have all these varieties you can pick from. Like, if you do fries, they'll have this whole menu of just fries. Like, fries and chili cheese fries,
1: but
0: Parmesan fries.
1: No people are in action, right?
0: Yeah, it's on the kiosk. You gotta like order on the touch screen.
1: Yeah.
0: But yeah, give us a call, 520-622-5924, 622-KXCI. And celebrating another birthday this past week, a belated birthday, going out to Shathickness. Shathickness with long hair. And she wanted to make a shout out to herself for her birthday weekend. And she wanted to hear some Valerie from Native Creed. And she said earlier in the night, her son put in some frozen pizzas tonight. Well, and her birthday, I believe, was Tuesday. So happy birthday. If I'm wrong, I'm sorry.
1: Happy birthday.
0: But big happy birthday to you, to Shathickness with long hair. And shout out to the frozen pizza. Asked, was it Red Baron? Because that's what I like.
1: Uh-huh.
0: I like Red Baron, but she said no, it was Walmart frozen pizza, which I haven't had. I'm not sure how it is.
1: Probably your delicious. Favorite?
0: Frozen pizza.
1: Signature Select.
0: Really?
1: Mm-hmm.
0: Is it good?
1: Mm-hmm.
0: I either go Tony's or Red Baron?
1: Whatever's on sale, man.
0: But give us a call, 520-622-5924. And here's some Valerie going out to Shethickness. So here you go.

0: 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All right, we just heard some P-Dub with Sexy Horn. Also, before that, we had some Bison Mountain Company with Hummingbird. Switched up with some Dennis Brown and Gregory Isaacs with Ragamuffin. And we kicked off that last set with some Native Creed with Valerie going out to Shethickness with Long Hair for a happy birthday. And we also heard in from Chan and Isaiah, who wanted to send a shout out to Shethickness with You Know What or You Know the Rest. Happy birthday. Thanks for always being there for us. And we love you much. And then they were saying that her birthday was on Thursday. So I was wrong there. I said Tuesday, but it was Thursday, which was
1: yesterday.
0: 2 days ago. It's Saturday now.
1: Okay.
0: Rocky.
1: Okay.
0: Thursday was the birthday. Happy birthday.
1: Well, happy birthday.
0: Yes. Be and safe. Did you have any question, answers to the question?
1: No, but I just wanted to let everybody know, if you have not already, it's been circulating the internet. I'm sure I've seen it. The mountain is on fire. Mount Lemmon is on fire, guys. It's huge. It's very saddening to me when I seen it driving to the studio with Joseph.
0: And you just knew it instantly, right? You
1: yep,
0: just
1: looked, it looked that strange, way and I said,
0: turn this way, turn that way, turn. I'm like, what?
1: I hope it rains. I hope it rains.
0: I was thinking it was coming towards us or something.
1: But yeah, no, I don't have nothing right now. You?
0: Yeah, shout out to Scotty. Scotty answered the question. He said he had some Huero Caneto.
1: Okay.
0: He didn't say specifically what he had, but Huero Caneto is always good. I always get the burrito, the carne asada burrito. Very mucho.
1: Very mucho.
0: Also heard in from Swirly earlier tonight, and Swirly said she had some very bad, nasty Mexican food, and I won't say where she went to,
1: say but it.
0: She
1: didn't.
0: No, I'm not gonna say it.
1: Okay.
0: And then she had right afterwards, she had some bad coffee.
1: Oh, it was just not her day.
0: It was not Swirly's day today. But shout out to Swirly. And also Monster Mash. Shout out to Monster Mash. Say he had some Culvers.
1: Culvers, right.
0: Culvers.
1: Culvers?
0: Culvers. Have you ever had Culvers?
1: Yeah, not a fan.
0: Butter buns?
1: I like those cheese curds.
0: Yeah. Yeah, I like Culvers. It's kind of a simple menu, but it's good. I like it. I mean, it's not very diverse. Well, I know some of my family like to get the fish there, mm-hmm. and they say that's really good, but I don't eat fish like that, so I don't, never tried it.
1: Yeah, I tried the fish. That's what I had, and it was not good.
0: Okay, so you don't care about censoring people out, but shout out to everybody out there.
1: Yeah.
0: And give us a call, 520-622-5924. Oh, also I heard from Rhea, and Ray says that she had some Olive Garden spaghetti and meat sauce.
1: Great.
0: And then also she ordered another to go along. I'm not going to be able to say it. Had chicken and gnocchi soup.
1: Mm-hmm.
0: With the breadstick. So it was delicious, she said.
1: All right. That sounds
0: good.
1: So
0: shout out to Rhea. But yeah, give us a call, 520-622-5924, 622-KXCI, and we're going to get back into the music, and right about now, we're going to get into some old school jams, and this one's going out, a shout out from Julian, who wanted to send a shout out to Karen in LA, as well as Omar in LA, and Karen's going through some issues right now. She's in the hospital, but he wanted to tell her to hope she gets well soon. And hopefully she's listening tonight. So big shout out to Karen in LA. I know she called in a couple months ago for the first time in years to see that we're still here at Res Radio. And I know she always likes the old school jams. So we're getting into some old school One Way right here with Mr. Groove.
1: Oh, yeah.
0: So here you go, Karen. Hope you're feeling well. And again, that's from Julian. Shout out to Omar and Karen out in LA.
1: Yeah, get well soon.

0: 91.3 KXCI Tucson. You're tuned into Res Radio. I am Rocky and I'm here with Joseph. And we are here waiting for your calls to hear what you got for dinner tonight.
1: Yep. Just wrapped up the first hour. Just had some Bob Marley right there with jamming. And before that, a couple tracks. We had some Native Creed. I want to send that. I went out to my sister, Clarice. Going through a couple things right now. I know that's her jam, so I want to send that one out to her. Some tobacco cumbia. And yeah, shout out to Rocky taking over the ones and twos for this second hour.
0: Yep.
1: But I got another shout out I wanted to get out is shout out to another birthday. Happy birthday going out to Shathickness with long hair. Shout out to Sis, love you, and happy birthday. That's from Love Brother, from your brother. And he wanted to send a song out to you, but we're trying to find out what it is. I think I'm going to have to look for it and see. But we have an idea, but big shout out to Shathickness from your brother. And did you have any other answers to the question, Rocky?
0: No, vermicelli and beans, my sister Kiana had.
1: What was it?
0: Vermicelli and some beans, homemade beans.
1: Oh, what's vermicelli?
0: It's kind of weird because the way we make it, it's different. So we call it that.
1: What is it?
0: I don't want to explain. But yeah, I know exactly what she's talking about, but that's what we say.
1: Oh, okay. And beans.
0: And beans.
1: Is it
0: it's
1: like.
0: It's good with German too. Woo! Anywho,
1: shout out to the Autumn Panda. The Autumn Panda says that she had some McDonald's, a 6-piece kids meal, and she said she just didn't want to cook. And I said only 6 pieces, but she didn't say nothing after that. But I don't know, 6-piece kids meal. Piece? Yeah.
0: Yeah, me too.
1: Some fries. Well, like the kids meal is what, fries and a
0: drink.
1: Drink, a small drink.
0: Some apple slices.
1: Yeah. Or fries, right? You can't do both. Fries, or does it come with fries and apple slices? Oh, all right. Mm-hmm. But shout out to the Autumn Panda. Haven't heard from her in a while, but hopefully we'll get her back in the studio sometime soon. So what do you got lined up for your set, Rocky?
0: All right, I got some. I got some Native Creed, Desert Spirit, Intertribal, Native Veil, and Cisco Band coming.

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1: All right, you tune into Res Radio here. You got Joseph and Rocky on the ones and twos over there. So big shout out to everybody tuned in. And we heard in from Angela a little bit earlier. And she says that she had a great time at the KXCI Rockin' Blues Festival, Rockin' House of Blues Festival, and that the Paladins did an excellent job this year. So shout out to them. And she said afterwards, she went over and got some IHOP for dinner. So she had a turkey sandwich, a turkey melt sandwich, and it came with a salad. And she said it was really good, and it was a lot of food, and it was at a good price. And she has half of it left, and she's going to get some midnight snack in right now with the salad.
0: Cool. That sounds delicious.
1: So big shout out to Angela. And she wanted to hear some Rebel Angel. That's her jam. So we'll get into that a little bit later in the show. Also heard in from Duncan, the man himself, the man, the myth, the legend, Duncan from here at KXCI. Big shout out to Duncan. He says that he was just getting back from wrapping up over there at the El Casino Ballroom at the Rockin' Blues Festival. And he said they had some gumbo over there. Ooh. So that's what he had. Some gumbo. I've never had gumbo. Have you had gumbo?
0: I have. I actually traveled to Louisiana in one of the houses, and they had that served there. So,
1: oh, yeah. Nice. Was it good?
0: Yeah, it was good.
1: Was it like seafood? It's like seafood, right? Or just a mixture
0: of things? It's just a mixture of things. Sausage, shrimp. You could put in anything. But it was really good.
1: Yeah, shout out Duncan for checking in with that one. And then we also got another big happy birthday going out to Shathickness with long hair. And this one is coming out from Cookie. And she wanted to tell Shathickness, love you and glad you had a good time. And they wanted to hear some Amber. And now we're trying to look for that. We'll get into a version of that we have. But big shout out to, again, Shathickness with long hair. Happy birthday.
0: Yep, happy birthday.
1: And that's from Cookie. All and right. then, had another shout out from the Autumn Panda. Said that we're talking about her only having the 6-piece chicken nuggets earlier. Mm-hmm. She checked in and she said, plus she had her apple slices and fries. Like you're saying that come with it. But she does say gumbo is delicious and so is alligator.
0: Oh,
1: I've never had alligator. I didn't think pandas would eat alligator, but apparently they do. So big shout out to the Autumn Panda with the tip on the alligator. I don't know if I would you try alligator?
0: Probably unknowingly. If somebody said, oh, try this, I'd be like, okay, oh, that's good. And I'd be like, oh, well, there were some alligators. Like it's like, oh, well, that wasn't too bad. But if I knew, probably not.
1: But yeah, give us a call, 520-622-5924. And what do you got lined up for us, Rocky?
0: All right, right now we're going to play some Papago Warrior with some Outlaw. So

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1: All right, you're tuned into Res Radio here. You got Joseph and Rocky in the building. And I just got off the phone with Santa Vera's Finest.
2: Ooh.
1: Shout out to Santa Vera's Finest. And that Roseanne Polka was going out to them. To Santa Vera's Finest. He said he was working on a pinata, which was interesting.
0: Yeah, that's cool.
1: He said it was a pinata in the shape of a Mickey Mouse. He said it's coming out pretty good. He said pretty good, pretty good. But I asked him, what did you have for dinner? He said he didn't eat dinner. He's been working on this pinata all night. And I said, well, what did you have earlier in the day? What would have been like your dinner? He said he had breakfast. And I said, well, what did you have for breakfast? And he said some eggs and bologna. Nice. So chopped up bologna cooked with the eggs, I think. Because I asked him, was it fried bologna? And he said, no, chopped up bologna. But I think he said it was in a burro.
0: Cool. Delicious.
1: But yeah, shout out to Santa Vera's Finest. And then, yeah, working on his pinata. Hopefully it comes out good.
0: I know, that's so cool. That's nice. I wonder how big it is. It's one of those huge ones or just, you know, the little one.
1: Yeah, he didn't say. I wonder how big it was. And it just reminded me of a couple of months ago, you had Noah's birthday party at the Undertaker. And
0: yep.
1: That was the funniest looking pinata. I mean, just the way it looked in that
0: he had that hat for weeks after that.
1: The Undertaker hat.
0: Yeah.
1: But yeah, you got about 15 minutes, I'd say, left in tonight's show. So give us a call, 520-622-5924, 622-KXCI. And let us know if you have what you have for dinner or if you have any shout-outs you want to do before we get up out of here. We've had a lot of birthday shout-outs going out to Shithickness with Long Hair. Also, again, big happy birthday to Stephanie. And a shout-out to the Santa Vera Co-op Farm, who was providing food earlier at the event at the Sorrel National Park West, where Vavage's family band played. So again, shout out to Tina and the whole crew over there. We got to hang out with Dana for a little bit. He wasn't able to come in here to Res Radio, but yeah, shout out to Dana. And we got Dave Wright filling in for DJ Crash tomorrow night for the Golden Oldies program. So be tuned in for that tomorrow night as well.
0: No, remember he's going to play the Dirty Dancing, or was it soundtrack all night?
1: Yeah, he said Zeke was going to listen, and he said, well, he's going to be playing the Dirty Dancing soundtrack all night. But shout out to Dave and Zeke. So what do you got lined up for us, Rocky?
0: All right, we got some T.O. Mumsicle with Pharaoh. So here we go.

0: All right, you're tuned into Res Radio here. Gonna be calling it a night here in a minute or two. But I just got the off the phone with Juanita. Shout out to Juanita.
1: Yeah, shout out Juanita. I've been waiting for your call all night.
0: Yep. Right, she has been. She's been saying, Where's Juanita? But shout out to Juanita. And she said that she had some Panda Express earlier tonight. Some chow mein with some beef and broccoli, sweet and sour chicken and kung pao chicken.
1: Nice.
0: That her and her husband had. And then she also had some birthday shout outs. So shout out, happy birthday to Rophelia. Happy birthday, baby, and hope you have a great day. Love you and appreciate everything you do for me. And again, that's from Juanita to Rophelia. And then also a happy birthday to Ezekiel. Happy birthday from mom and dad.
1: Happy birthday. And
0: they said that Ezekiel's birthday was on the 3rd.
1: The 3rd.
0: And Rophelia's birthday is today, the 8th. So, yeah, happy birthday. And then again, shout out to everybody, all the other birthdays, and everybody tune in this week and answer the question. And we'll be back same time, same place next week. And question of the week, since we forwent a question Dana put out there last week. So hopefully he'll be back next week. That the question is going to be, what is the weirdest movie you've ever seen, whether you liked it or not? Just a weird movie that you remember seeing. And I did collect a couple answers already for that one before I found out he wasn't going to be here. And there are some pretty interesting answers.
1: Cool.
0: So you have a chance to check that out. And then also, again, shout out to the Santa Vera Co-op Forum and also to Marsha Coffee. And they're going to be in Santa Vera tomorrow morning for a fun run. So Marsha Coffee, they're going to be selling coffee and some drinks out there. So if you're in the area of Santa Vera, they'll be having a fun run where you can check out that at the Santa Vera Co-op Farm.
1: Yep. Check that out. And take Daniel Lopez's advice and Little Boots' advice. Behave and be nice.
0: Behave and be nice.
1: Yep. And we'll see you next week.
0: Yep. All right. Laters.
1: Later.
2: From KXEI Tucson, this is Bonus Tracks. I'm Hudson Stewart, and I want to talk about the Beatles and how they changed music and why they're so famous. The Beatles' first album was Please Please Me, which had Love Me Do, which was made before that, and it was already a hit. This was the start for them.

0: Okay, so now I'm going to talk about Rubber Soul after skipping some albums. Rubber Soul really just took a change for the Beatles in like many ways. So Rubber Soul was made shortly after the Beatles returned to London, and this album was more rock and roll and reflected on John Lennon's songwriting.
1: Is there anybody going to listen to my story all about the girl who came to stay?
0: Now I'm going to talk about Revolver, which is my favorite, also popular one. And it also featured Eleanor Rigby.

0: lives in a dream.
1: But the song was also in Yellow Submarine, which was an album and also a kid's song.
0: Yellow Submarine, Yellow Submarine.
1: Abbey Road, I think, was a great album. It just, like, is amazing. And it just turned, like, a road into kind of like a landmark. I mean, I'd love to go there.

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3: 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I'm your host, Ian Davis. 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

0: I fucked up quite a few things.
1: This is the Electro Pop Cycle. I'm Ian Davis. Right now we're listening to FKA Jazz, who is Samir Zarif. Name of the album is Retrospective Prospective. We started off tonight with a single by Teen Days called Exactly. It featured a day mix. Then Effers had an album out just recently called Ow. And now they have like an EP out of remixes and they call it New York. We heard If You Want a Party, Come Over to My House. And that featured an Eli Escobar remix. Follow that with a single by Two-Man Giant Squid. They're a Brooklyn dance punk band. We heard a Nova Blood remix of I Was a DJ in 2015, and we ended the set with the Dutch duo

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As I said, right now we're listening to FKA Jazz. Then we're going to hear a single from Goldie, who is Clifford Price, 60 years old. He's British. Name of the single is Jungle Days, and it features vocals by Natalia Williams. Follow that with another single, this time by Elliot Skinner. He's out of Brooklyn. It's called Don't Be a Runner. Then Anais. She is French Senegalese, based in London. Name of her album is Devotion and the Black Divine. We're going to hear Moonlight. Then a single by Los Bichos, featuring Adrian Quesada and Sin Cane. A single called Hang Up Part 2. You're going to end the set with Alawiya. She's Egyptian-Ethiopian, based in London. Name of her album is Zero. We're going to hear Selah.

This is the Electro Pop Cycle. I'm Ian Davis. Right now we're listening to DJ Cinema Quartier Latin, based in Montreal. The name of his album is Bruise. We started off the last set with FKA Jazz from Retrospective Perspective. Goldie did a single called Jungle Days. Elliot Skinner did Don't Be a Runner, that's a single. Anais did Moonlight from her new album Devotion and the Black Divine. Then Los Bichos did a single called Hang Up Part 2, and we ended the set with Aloia from her album Zero. We heard Cela. Agua para el Pueblo is a mutual aid project that provides safe, accessible water to help people stay hydrated during the extreme heat. Learn about how to donate, host a water station, and more on Agua para el Pueblo's social media pages. 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I said right now we're listening to DJ Quartier Latin. Then we're going to hear from Ian Sweet, who is Jillian Medford. She's based in L.A. Name for new album is Shiver Struck. We're going to hear Jillian. After that, Ebb. It's spelled E-B-B-B. They're a United Kingdom trio. Name of the album is Shallow Hits. We're going to hear Come Alive. After that, Born at Midnight, a Montreal duo. Name of their album is Eternal Bam Nation. We're going to hear Wash You Out. We're going to end the set with Obli, who was based in L.A. The name of his album is Soft Speak. We're going to hear Simple Things.

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1: I believe that was almost a legal ID, but just to be safe, I'm going to say it again. KXCI Tucson. This is the Electro Pop Cycle, spanning the globe. 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I'm your host, Ian Davis. Right now, we're listening to Pines. It's an Australian duo. Name of their EP is Dancer. We started off the last set with DJ Cinema Quartier from Bruise. Ian Sweet did Jillian from Shiverstruck. Ebb did Come Alive from the album Shallow Hits. Born at Night did Wash You Out from Eternal Damnation. And we ended the set with Obli, Simple Things from the album Soft Speak. Instead, right now, we're listening to Pines. Then we're going to hear from Helado Tropical, who's Helado Negro, and Reina Tropical. Name of the album is Helado Tropical. We're going to hear Un Calor. Then Bayon, who is Roger Sellers, based in Austin, Texas. We're going to hear a single called Gamut. Doohickey Cubicle after that. They're a Vancouver duo. Name of the album is Good At It. We're going to hear End. Nutritious follows. He does new house music. Name of the album is Solar Maxing. We're going to hear You Belong. We're going to end the set with Nia Archives, who is Dehaney Hunt. She is British. Name of the album is Emotional Junglist. We're going to hear Dance With Me Tonight.

This is the Electro Pop Cycle. I'm Ian Davis. Right now we're listening to Haka De Picciato, who is Alexander Haka and Danielle De Picciato. Name of the album is Lick Tongue. We started off the last set with Pines from the Dancer EP. Then Helado Tropical did Un Calor from Helado Tropical. Bayonne did a single called Gamut. Doohickey Cubicle did End from their new album Good At It. Nutritious did You Belong from Solar Maxing. And right before this, Nia Archives did Dance With Me Tonight from her new album Emotional Junglist. Tucson Women's Chorus is a nonprofit organization dedicated to celebrating all women's voices in a vibrant,

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I said right now we're listening to Haka de Picciotto. Then we're going to hear from the Black Drum Set. They are out of Austin, Texas. The name of their albums is Friends in Dark Places. We're going to hear the title cut. Lisa Molinaro after that. She is a former member of the bands Talk Demonic and Modest Mouse. Her solo project is called Blind Trust. We're going to hear We All Get Stuck. After that, The Noise Who Runs. It was Ian Pickering, used to write for the Sneaker Pimps. His new album is called Re-Gen X. We're going to hear The Summer Talking. We're going to end the set with Pain Gain from their eponymously entitled album. They're a London trio. We're going to hear Prize Fighter.

This is the Electro Pop Cycle. I'm Ian Davis. Right now we're listening to the Daruti Column. They go back as far as 1978. They're a British post-punk band. Name of the new album is Renascent. We start off the last set with Haka de Picciato. Name of the album is Lichtung. Then the Black Drum Set did the title cut to their album Friends in Dark Places. Lisa Molinaro did We All Get Stuck from Blind Trust. The Noise Who Runs did The Summer Talking from Re-Gen X. And we ended the set with Pain Gain. I heard Prize Fighter from their eponymously entitled album. Alianza Tequani is a nonprofit organization that supports and protects indigenous self-determination. Celebrating their 29th anniversary, Alianza Tequani presents Honoring the Mayis on the International Day of the Women's Indigenous People, Sunday, August 9th from 5 to 8 p.m. at Las Molpitas, 2405 South Cottonwood Lane, featuring food demonstrations, tastings, and a ceremony with song. Learn more at TucsonPeaceCalendar.org. This has been a community impact announcement from 91.3 KXCI Tucson. This is my last set. After the Daruti Column, we're going to hear a single from Lily Juniper. She is from London. Name of the single is One Night Blues, then Fern Murphy. They're in Indianapolis. Shoegaze Dream Pop Band. Their new album is called Via Negative. We're going to hear Latchkey. A single after that by Locus, who is Mark Van Hoen. He is British. Name of the single is White Light. And we're going to end the show with the Scottish Brothers, known as Bourns of Canada. The name of their album is Inferno. I want to thank you for listening this week. I'll be back next week. In the meantime, enjoy yourself. Have fun. Stay cool. Stay safe. Namaste.

This is Bird Note. Bearded vultures have lived alongside humans for thousands of years. Though they're mostly found in Asia and Africa today, the vultures' ancient nests in Europe are like time capsules of a bygone era. Bearded vultures are large raptors with a 7 to 9 foot wingspan. They subsist almost entirely on bones and marrow. They raise their young in cliffside caves that are reused over generations. These dark, cool alcoves accumulate nesting material and food scraps. And while bearded vultures have vanished across much of Europe, their nests remain, like tiny, temperature-controlled museums. Researchers carefully cataloged the contents of 12 historical nests in southern Spain, where the birds haven't been seen in nearly a century. They found thousands of bones, dozens of eggshells, as well as hundreds of human artifacts. The hoard included fabric scraps, part of a slingshot, and a crossbow bolt. One nest even preserved a sandal made from woven grass cord that dates back to the 13th century. The researchers say these nests offer an unexpected glimpse of what life was once like for the people and wildlife that once thrived in this region. For Bird Note, I'm Ariana Rimmel.

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1: Well, good morning to you. Happy Saturday morning. Welcome to another edition of Elysian Fields. I'm your host, Dominic Castelli. Alianza Tekwani is a nonprofit organization that supports and protects indigenous self-determination. Celebrating their 29th anniversary, Alianza Tekwani presents Honoring the Maíz on the International Day of the World's Indigenous People on Sunday, August 9th, from 5 to 8 p.m. at Las Milpitas, and that's located at 2405 South Cottonwood Lane, featuring food demonstrations, tastings, and a ceremony with song. 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What did we just hear? We heard a piece by Boneset, and the selection is called The Mirror Fogs Backwards, and that's found on a soundtrack called Hauntedy House, and that's found on the Jewel Garden label. Before that, we heard from Rune Clausen with a piece called Another Day in Paradise, and we started the show today with Stephanie Lampria and Alistair MacDonald with a piece called Letras para Cantar. And this is off of a release called Ecstatic Visions. Now, I have a piece by At Sea and Visiophone. This one is called Field at 135. Enjoy this, and we'll see you at the next break.

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1: 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KXCI is honored to be nominated once again for Best Radio Show for Music in the annual Best of Tucson Weekly Readers Poll. Hannah Levin, host of the Home Stretch, is also nominated again for Best Radio Personality. 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Thank you, and good luck to all of the people and organizations that make Tucson special. We just heard from Quagmire with a piece called Tifta, and before that, a piece by Sorry for Laughing. This is off of a release called Everyman, and the piece that we heard is called Sadness in Your Life. Before that, we heard Liz Draper with Thaw off of Across the Horizon, Volume 2, off of the Northern Sky Records label, and we started the set with At Sea and Visiophone. Now, up next, I have a piece by Hendekagon with a piece called The Time Prophet, and this is off of a release called A Different Take on Time. All the selections deal with different aspects of time. Pretty interesting stuff there. And then after that, we will hear from Lone Word with a piece called Silhouette. And then we'll finish up the first hour with Paper Trio with a piece called Andantino. And that's off of a release called Light in the Dark. We'll see you in hour number two.

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Part of a nationwide grassroots movement, Singing Resistance brings people together through song to express grief, solidarity, hope, and joy. Learn more on their Singing Tucson Resistance social media pages. This has been a community impact announcement from 91.3 KXCI Tucson. All right, up next, I have a piece called Kerr Kerr. This is off of a release called Nebulage, and it's found on Sir Records. Enjoy this piece, and we'll see you at the next break.

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1: Well, good morning to you. You are tuned in to Elysian Fields. We just heard a piece by Francis Heary. This is a release entitled Garry Kasparov versus Deep Blue. Each of these pieces is a reflection or an ideation of what all of the different games are that he played against Deep Blue. This piece was called Game Number 4. And before that, we heard from Kerr Kerr with a release called Nebulage. And the piece that we heard is called Boreal Control. Agua para el Pueblo is a mutual aid project that provides safe, accessible water to help people stay hydrated during the extreme heat. Learn about how to donate, host a water station, and more on Agua para el Pueblo's social media pages. This has been a community impact announcement from 91.3 KXCI Tucson. And finally, KXCI would like to thank all of the businesses and organizations that generously sponsor your favorite programming. If you would like to build awareness about your services, products, and events with Tucson's community-minded audience, contact Anne at kxci.org or call 520-623-1000 extension 23 to get started. And remember, when you shop at Underwriters Businesses, please thank them for supporting KXCI. All right, I have four more before the end of the show. Up next, I have a new piece by More Ease. This is a new release on Thrill Jockey Records entitled Sentence Structure in the Country. And the piece that we're going to hear is called Crunch the Numbers. And then after that, we will hear from Anna Roxanne with a piece called Wishful. And then after that, John Also Bennett with a piece called Sacred House. Now, this one has a bass flute. If you've ever heard a bass flute, or never heard a bass flute, rather, you're in for a treat. This is a really interesting piece. And then we'll finish up with another selection by Stephanie Lampria and Alistair McDonald with a piece called Post-Singularity Songs Gift. Enjoy all of those pieces and enjoy the How We Belong mini program coming up after that. We have a new one this morning called Flamenco Sounds. And then after that, we will hear the Saturday morning edition of the Early Morning Music Mix. And that should do it for me. Have a great weekend. Have an excellent Saturday. And stay hydrated. We'll see you next week here on Elysian Fields.

0: break, choose. 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

0: folk life. 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It's the embellishment of the ordinary. I'm Kimmy Eisel, and this is How We Belong. Flamenco artist Angelina Ramirez is an incredible dancer. When you watch her perform, you're just transported to this ardent, soulful place across time and space and sound, while still somehow remaining inside your own body. But because this is radio, I asked Angelina to talk about what flamenco sounds like. Just a note, what you'll hear is a combination of our in-studio conversation and a recording of a recent live performance in Tucson.
1: If I'm teaching flamenco structure for baile, I need to also teach them what a verse sounds like. So I have the go-tos that I sing and that I share. Triana, ay, triana, que bonita está triana. This is a very typical, we call them letras, about Triana, which is a barrio in Sevilla, Spain.

0: The emotional aspect is a direct translation of what flamenco means, of the Romani people being oppressed and going through hardships, ultimately ending in like celebration and perseverance. Romani people are from India. The music is also quite rhythmical and complex. Their measures are like up to 13s and plus. And then through the journey to Spain, we have the influence of Moorish and Jewish. You can hear all of those inspirations. Those tonalities, those rhythm complexities. The bottom of a flamenco shoe is hundreds of little tiny nails on the heel and on the toe. And then the flamenco shoe is made out of a wood toe box. Your foot is protected, but also gives a sound. We use a lot of our body, our hands for palmas, and then our pitos, which is snaps of our fingers, and then we use our hands to our thighs, to our chest, to our foot. I've been practicing flamenco now 30 plus years. I'm very much an advocate of how flamenco can be practiced for everybody, especially what's happening right now, navigating resistance and strength and identity. And I try to offer flamenco as a tool of perseverance and fight.
1: That was flamenco artist Angelina Ramirez with guitarist Misael Barraza Diaz, dancer Carlos Menchaca, and singer Vicente Griego. How We Belong is a collaboration of the Southwest Folklife Alliance and KXCI, produced by Koich Nisimon and Kimmy Eisel. Theme music by Elijah Doy. 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

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I'm DJ Zach with a Saturday morning music mix, and I play a mix of great music from the 60s to the present. Thanks for tuning into my show this morning. I'm broadcasting live at the KXCI studio at the Historic Hotel Congress in downtown Tucson. On my show today, I'll have music from August 1966, which, in addition to giving us some great pop music, it also marked a bit of a turning point in the direction of rock music, and I'll play a set of music to showcase that change. I'll also have some new music and other great random stuff, and as usual, a pretty broad mix of music for your Saturday morning. As always, the playlist will hit different genres such as rock, folk, Americana, blues, R&B, and more, so keep it tuned here to KXCI Tucson, and I hope you enjoy the show. My background music is from Eric Clapton and his 1977 album Slow Hand. I'm playing his great instrumental Peaches and Diesel. So I'll start my show off with something new from Allison Russell, and she's also joined by Nora Jones.

You're listening to 91.3 KXCI Tucson, Real People, Real Radio. I'm DJ Zach, and I finished up that set with Sarah DeRose. She released a 2020 album, World on the Ground, and I played the song I'll Be Gone. Before that, Jackson Browne and David Lindley, they teamed up for live shows and an album called Love is Strange in 2010. And I played the Jackson Browne song Late for the Sky, one of the great songs about breakup and two people growing apart. Nathaniel Rateliff, along with the Felice Brothers before that, they have a new single out called Aerosol Ball. And I started the set with Allison Russell, Really Real, also featuring Nora Jones from her recent

Recent album release, In the Hour of Chaos. KXCI would like to thank all of the businesses and organizations that generously sponsor your favorite programming. 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Alianza Tequani is a nonprofit organization that supports and protects indigenous self-determination. Celebrating their 29th anniversary, Alianza Tequani presents Honoring the Maíz on the International Day of the World's Indigenous People, Sunday, August 9th, from 5 to 8 p.m. at Las Mopitas, 2405 South Cottonwood Lane, featuring food demonstrations, tastings, and a ceremony with song. Learn more at TucsonPeaceCalendar.org. This has been a community impact announcement from 91.3 KXCI Tucson. Okay, next up, I have a set of music released in August of 1966, and this showcases a change that was beginning to happen with rock music, taking it in a very new direction. First, I have a pretty long jam from the Paul Butterfield Blues Band, who were one of the first bands to feature psychedelic rock jams in their studio music, much of it influenced by their guitarist Mike Bloomfield, who was experimenting with using elements of jazz and Indian Raja music in his guitar playing. Then we'll have the debut album from Jefferson Airplane, another one of the early performers of psychedelic rock, and I'll finish the set off with the Beatles, always creative and influential, who released their classic album, Revolver, and started taking their music in new directions, including some psychedelic rock. So here we go, Butterfield Blues Band.

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This is DJ Zach, and I finished up that set of music released in August 1966 with the Beatles and their album Revolver, which was a highly innovative album and showed the Beatles at their creative best. It spent multiple weeks at the top of the album charts. I played the John Lennon song Tomorrow Never Knows, in which the band starts bringing psychedelic rock elements into their music. This wasn't the only song on the album which did this, but maybe the best example of it. And before that, the Jefferson Airplane, their debut album, Jefferson Airplane Takes Off. And at this time, Signe Anderson was the female vocalist in the band, but she had a baby and decided the rock and roll lifestyle was not conducive to raising a child, so she quit after this record was completed and was subsequently replaced by Grace Slick, who took the band to a whole new level. I played their version of the song Get Together with Anderson, Marty Balin, and Paul Kantner on the vocals, trading off the vocals on that. And of course, in 1967, the Youngbloods would release a version of that song that would become a big hit. And I started that set with that long jam from the Paul Butterfield Blues Band. That was the title cut to their second album release, East West. It was a highly influential album and one of the first examples of an extended psychedelic studio jam to be included on an album. And it is kind of interesting that this came from a bunch of Chicago blues devotees who mostly hailed from Chicago, although they were playing with a lot of West Coast bands such as the Jefferson Airplane at that time. The band included Mike Bloomfield and Elvin Bishop on guitars, Paul Butterfield on harmonica, Mark Nofkelin on keyboards, Jerome Arnold on bass, and Billy Davenport on drums. A meaningful way to ensure that future generations have access to independent community-powered media is to make a gift to KXCI in your will or estate plan. By leaving KXCI a financial gift, you will be helping KXCI fulfill our mission to connect the communities of Tucson and Southern Arizona to each other and to the world with informative, engaging, and creative community-based programming. Learn more on the planned giving page at kxci.org. Singing Resistance Tucson meets every Sunday from 4 to 5:30 p.m. at the Unitarian Church, 4831 East 22nd Street. 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This has been a community impact announcement from 91.3 KXCI Tucson. So I'll start my next set off with something new from Taj Mahal and the Phantom Blues Band.

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Thanks for tuning in. I'm DJ Zach with the Saturday Morning Mix. Broadcasting live from Historic Hotel Congress in downtown Tucson. It's 7 a.m. straight up. And I finished off that short set with the Rose City Band. They hail from Portland, Oregon. I've played the song Wildflowers from their 2020 album Summer Long. And I started the set off with Taj Mahal and the Phantom Blues Band and Ask Me About Nothing But the Blues from his recent album release, Time. And my background music today is from Eric Clapton and his 1977 album Slow Hand. I'm playing his instrumental Peaches and Diesel. KXCI is honored to be nominated once again for Best Radio Station for Music in the annual Best of Tucson Weekly Readers Poll. Hannah Levine, host of The Home Stretch, is also nominated again for Best Radio Personality. 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Agua Para El Pueblo is a mutual aid project that provides safe, accessible water to help people stay hydrated during the extreme heat. Learn about how to donate, host a water station, and more on Agua Para El Pueblo's social media pages. This has been a community impact announcement from 91.3 KXCI Tucson. And I'll get back to music released in August of 1966. This being a little more commercial pop-oriented music, and I'll start off with Donovan.

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This is DJ Zach, and I finished up that set of music from 1966 with the Walker Brothers, doing their version of the Curtis Mayfield song, People Get Ready. Before that, the Supremes and their album release, The Supremes A Go-Go, which was the first album by an all-female group to hit number one on the Billboard 200. I played the song Love Is Like an Aching in My Heart, which hit number nine on the charts, and that album also had their song You Can't Hurry Love, which would become the number one song in September. So I'll play that one in a few weeks. Wilson Pickett before that, his song In the Midnight Hour, and that song hit number one on the R&B charts, but only 21 on the Billboard Hot 100. I was a little surprised by that. Thought that would be a top 10 hit for sure. James Brown before that, It's a Man's Man's Man's World. And that song was written by Brown and his one-time girlfriend, Betty Jean Newsom, but there was some controversy over the true authorship, with Betty Jean Newsom claiming that Brown actually had very little to do with the writing of the song, and that was basically hers. And that hit number one on the R&B charts and number eight on the Billboard Hot 100. And I started the set with Donovan and his album Sunshine Superman and the song Season of the Witch, and that album hit number 11 on the charts, and the title cut from that song would hit number one, I believe, also in September. So I'll play that song in a few weeks. And you can get your Millions for Tucson raffle tickets on the shop page at kxci.org. 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Tucson Women's Chorus is a nonprofit organization dedicated to celebrating all women's voices and a vibrant, reflective, and joyful singing community. 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All right, next up I have a couple more songs from August 1966, starting with Neil Diamond and his debut album, The Feel of Neil Diamond.

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I'm DJ Zach, and I finished up that set with The Talking Heads and Cross-Eyed and Painless from their great live album Stop Making Sense from 1984. Island Jewel before that, a new single out from her, a cover of the Jim Morrison and the Doors song Soul Kitchen, and the Mamas and the Papas before that, their self-titled album, which came out in August of 1966. It was actually their second album. And back when Fleetwood Mac was just an idea in Peter Green's head, we had the Mamas and the Papas for romantic drama in a band. And in this case, while they were recording that album, John Phillips found out his wife, Michelle Phillips, of course, both of them band members, was having an affair with Gene Clark of the Byrds. So he proceeded to boot her out of the band, and they recruited someone else to come in and take her place, and did a little bit of recording with her, and decided that they just didn't have the chemistry. So I guess he forgave Michelle and brought her back in, and all was better after that. But there was more drama to come, but that another time. And I started the set with Neil Diamond and Solitary Man from, again, his debut album. KXCI would like to thank all of the businesses and organizations that generously sponsor your favorite programming. 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Alianza Tequani is a nonprofit organization that supports and protects Indigenous self-determination. Celebrating their 29th anniversary, Alianza Tequani presents Honoring the Maíz on the International Day of the World's Indigenous People, Sunday, August 9th from 5 to 8 p.m. at Las Mopitas, 2405 South Cottonwood Lane, featuring food demonstrations, tastings, and a ceremony with song. 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

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This is DJ Zach broadcasting live from Historic Hotel Congress in downtown Tucson. And I hope you enjoyed the music this morning on the Saturday Morning Music Mix. I've finished up my show, as I usually do, with some local Tucson music. That was Mute Swan with Phantasms of the Living from their recent album release, Skin Slip. Soft Cell gave us their 80s hit song, Tainted Love. Hound Dog Taylor and the House Rockers gave us Wild About You Baby from 1971. And I started the set with Vince Staples and White Flag from his recent album release, Cry Baby. And my background music today has been from Eric Clapton and his 1977 album, Slow Hand. I've been playing his great instrumental, Peaches and Diesel. And coming up, we have the KXCI mini program, Community Wellness Beat. And then right after that, all things guitar and a little bit more with David and all the great guitar music he brings us every week. And don't forget to check out KXCI.org anytime to find playlists to shows or listen to a show via that two-week archive from Spinatron or just find out what's happening at the station and in the community. Thanks again for tuning in. Have a great weekend and take care.

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1: Penny Bussell Stansfield, childbirth educator, lactation counselor, and a microbirth approved provider. Did you know that we are only 50% human? Yes, 50% of us is made up of human cells, and 50% of us is made up of microbes. Microbes are everywhere, in us, on us, and all around us in every nook and cranny. Most microbes are beneficial to us. Some are not. In fact, without microbes, we wouldn't survive for long. So why is that? Well, they break down our food for us, they produce vitamins that we can't produce ourselves, and neurochemicals. They protect us from infection by attacking pathogens and are an integral part of our immune system. What happens in your gut impacts your brain, your mood, and your behavior. 95% of serotonin is produced and stored in the gut. Babies are born with an immature immune system, and the way you give birth and take care of your newborn gives you the opportunity to establish a healthy infant gut microbiome and a resilient immune system. So, ideally, you want the waters of the amniotic sac to break spontaneously, thereby allowing healthy microbes from the vagina to meet the baby. Then, birth bathes the baby in beneficial microbes and gut microbes from the birthing person's perineum. Next, the baby breathes in microbes from the air and, if placed immediately skin to skin, absorbs microbes from their parent. Human milk feeds the beneficial microbes in the baby's gut. And these beneficial microbes play an important role in establishing a strong immune system. Cesarean birth and the use of antibiotics during labor alter the baby's gut microbiome. If cesarean birth and/or antibiotics are necessary, then skin-to-skin and human milk can help to restore the baby's microbiome to a healthy status. In fact, human milk is the greatest single factor in establishing a healthy gut microbiome and a strong immune system. In human milk, the greatest concentration of special sugars and antibodies are present in colostrum, the first milk. So even if you are not planning on breastfeeding long term, your baby will benefit enormously from receiving colostrum in the first few days. To learn more about this process and understand the whys and wherefores, you can watch the movie Microbirth, created by Tony Harmon. You can also take classes in Tucson or online with myself or my colleague Camille Gonzalez, who is also a microbirth approved provider. Penny Bussell Stansfield, certified childbirth educator, lactation counselor, and microbirth approved provider.
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I hope that you had a chance to listen to the Saturday morning music mix in the previous couple of hours. DJ Zach always has a great playlist to start your Saturday mornings with. And if you don't get up early enough to catch all of Zach's show on Saturday, well, you can go to kxci.org where you will find a two-week archive of his programs and you'll be able to listen to Zach at your leisure. In fact, you'll find a two-week archive of all the programs that air here on KXCI. My name is David, and I'll be your host this morning for the next 2 hours on a show that pays tribute to a great musical icon, the guitar, a versatile instrument that has had an outsized influence on the playing styles and sounds of many different types of music from around the world for well over a century now. Since I have quite eclectic musical tastes, I sample guitar playing from a lot of different musical styles. These can range from country to classical and just about everything in between. And the playing that I feature can extend from big-name virtuoso shredders of the guitar to singer-songwriter pieces with just simple accompanying guitar chords. And, of course, I like to play groups and feature session players where the guitar playing really serves the song. As usual, I'm going to begin my program today with something from the early days of recorded guitar music. I like to pay tribute to those early players who laid the foundations for today's many varied guitar styles. Today, I'm starting with a group called Pat Patterson and his Champion Rep Riders with a tune called The Cat's Whiskers. This was recorded back in about 1930 and features a lot of Hawaiian style lap steel guitar on it.

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My name is David. I'm your host here on the program, All Things Guitar and a Little Bit More. We just heard Gordon Lightfoot with the tune Sundown off of the album of the same name that came out back in 1974. Gordon Lightfoot was a Canadian singer, songwriter, and guitar player. He achieved international success in folk rock, and country music. He's often referred to as Canada's greatest songwriter and is known internationally as a folk rock legend, I think. Of course, Gordon is doing the singing on this and playing a 12-string guitar, I believe. There's some additional guitar on this, some electric guitar by Red Shea, and some lead acoustic guitar by Terry Clements with John Stockfish on bass and Jim Gordon on drums. Before Gordon Lightfoot, we heard from Rodrigo y Gabriela with the tune Our Home. That's a single they released here just last month. Rodrigo y Gabriela are a Grammy Award-winning Mexican acoustic guitar duo, great players and composers as well. They're renowned for their high-energy instrumental duets, and they've been around since the late 1990s, I believe. Rodrigo Sanchez typically plays the melodic lead lines, while Gabriela Quintero provides the percussive and rhythm parts of their music. Just a wonderfully talented couple of musicians. Before that, we heard from Earl Scruggs with Foggy Mountain Breakdown off of the album Earl Scruggs and Friends that came out back in 2001. Earl Scruggs, of course, was an American country music legend, particularly noted for popularizing the three-finger banjo picking style called the Scruggs style, which is kind of a defining characteristic of bluegrass music. Now, this particular song, in addition to Earl on banjo, has a whole host of great pickers, and in fact, this track achieved massive critical acclaim, ultimately earning the Grammy Award for Best Country Instrumental Performance in 2002. So on banjo, you've got Earl Scruggs and Steve Martin, who's not only a comedian, but a great banjo picker as well. On electric guitar, it was Vince Gill and Albert Lee, Marty Stewart playing mandolin, and Jerry Douglas on dobro. Glenn Duncan was on fiddle. Paul Schaefer and Leon Russell were both playing keys on this. Randy Scruggs on acoustic guitar and Gary Scruggs on harmonica. And then bass and drums were by Glenn Wharf and Harry Stinson. Before Earl Scruggs and Friends, we heard from Willie Nelson and B.B. King on The Thrill Is Gone off of Willie Nelson's album Milk Cow Blues that came out in 2000 and was Willie's 48th studio album. Willie Nelson and B.B. King together, that

That's two giant veteran musicians. Both BB and Willie are singing and playing guitar on this track. Derek O'Brien is adding some additional guitar with John Blondell on bass and George Raines on drums and Riley Osborne on organ. What a great duo. And on this album of Willie's, Milk Cow Blues, he's paired doing duets with a lot of well-known artists. It's a good one to listen to. The set began with Pat Patterson and his Champion Rep Riders and an old tune entitled The Cat's Whiskers. They recorded that in about 1930, the best that I can determine. Pat Patterson was a multi-instrumentalist who was a 1920s and 1930s country folk and especially steel guitar musician. He and his band, the Champion Rep Riders, specialized in early American cowboy ballads, traditional folk tunes, and novelty instrumental tracks back in the day. 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More information, a full calendar of events, and tickets for all events can be found at larosatucson.org. Singing Resistance Tucson meets every Sunday from 4 to 5:30 p.m. at the Unitarian Church, 4831 East 22nd Street. Part of a nationwide grassroots movement, Singing Resistance brings people together through song to express grief, solidarity, hope, and joy. Learn more on their Singing Tucson Resistance social media pages. This has been a community impact announcement from 91.3 KXCI Tucson. Coming up next, we're going to hear from guitarist and singer Eric Gales with a tune entitled, I Want My Crown.

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KXCI has good vibes. Just being here, that's within itself, is a great experience for me. The thing I love most about KXCI is the diversity. 365 days a year. Thank you for supporting me since 1983. Enough respect. I'm Mohammed and you're listening to KXCI Tucson.

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My name is David. I'm your host here on the program All Things Guitar and a little bit more. We just heard jazz guitarist Grant Green with a tune entitled Old Folks. I found that on an album entitled Retrospective, 1961 through 1966. Grant Green was an influential American jazz guitarist and composer. I've read that some consider him to be one of the great unsung heroes of jazz guitar. He was a severely underrated player during his lifetime, passing away in 1979 in his early 40s. He played with a number of well-known musicians over his career. He performed both as a leader and as a sideman. On this particular album, it's Grant, of course, on guitar, with Al Harewood on drums and Jack McDuff on organ. Before Grant Green, it was another jazz guitarist, Kazumi Watanabe, with a tune entitled Flamenco Blue. That's off of his album Guitar is Beautiful, KW45 International Edition, that came out in 2016. And that album was released to celebrate the 45th anniversary of Watanabe's music career. And it's an album that features a series of guitar duets pairing Watanabe with other legendary close musical partners and prominent guitarists. Kazumi Watanabe is one of Japan's most influential and prolific jazz fusion guitarists and composers. He's had a career that spanned more than five decades, and he has released over 50 solo albums. And I had never heard of this wonderful guitarist until a friend of the program, Ken Wheelock, sent me a link to one of Watanabe's videos, and I have to thank Ken for that. I should mention that on this particular tune, Watanabe is playing with another well-known Japanese jazz guitarist, Jin Okai. The set began with Eric Gales and the tune I Want My Crown. That features Joe Bonamassa on that tune as well. That's off of Gales' 2022 album that's entitled Crown. Eric Gales is a very accomplished, very talented blues rock guitarist. He is originally from Memphis, from a musical family, and he began as one of those child prodigies on guitar. He's recorded at least 19 albums for major record labels, and he's collaborated over the years with many well-known artists. On this particular tune, of course, it's Eric on vocals and lead guitar, but he's got some other fairly good guitarists playing rhythm guitar with him on this. It includes J.D. Simo, Joe Bonamassa, and Josh Smith. Bass guitar is held down by Michael Rhodes and drums by Greg Morrow. And in passing, I'd just like to mention that Eric Gales is one of those guitarists who plays a right-handed guitar upside down like a lefty. The difference with Eric is, though, he is actually right-handed. He happened to learn to play guitar like this simply because he learned from a brother who is a left-handed guitar player. 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Up next in the music, I've got a piece by classical guitarist Connie Hsu, a piece entitled Rubato Flexible.

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My name is David. It is my pleasure to be your host here on the program All Things Guitar and a Little Bit More. We just heard Johnny Winter with the tune Where Can You Be? That also featured Billy Gibbons on that. That's off of Winter's album Step Back, which came out in 2014. That was the year that Johnny Winter passed away. Johnny Winter was a highly regarded blues singer and guitarist, best known for the blues rock albums and live performances from the late 1960s through the 1970s. He was also a record producer who produced three Grammy Award-winning albums for Muddy Waters. In 1988, he earned the distinction of becoming the first white musician inducted into the Blues Hall of Fame. And speaking of awards, this album, Step Back, won the 2015 Grammy Award for Best Blues Album and the 2015 Blues Music Award for Best Rock Blues Album. And featured on this tune, Where Can You Be?, along with Johnny Winter, it was Billy Gibbons, who, of course, is one of the co-founders and the guitarist for that little old band from Texas, ZZ Top. Before Johnny Winter, it was the California Guitar Trio with kind of a interesting mashup tune, Ghost Riders on the Storm. That's off of their album Whitewater that came out in 2004. Ghost Riders on the Storm is kind of a hybrid arrangement of the classic tune Ghost Riders in the Sky with the Doors song Riders on the Storm. The California Guitar Trio are an acoustic electric band of three guitar players. They were founded in LA back in 91 and include Paul Richards, originally of Salt Lake City, Utah, Bert Lambs of Afflighem, Belgium, and Hideo Moriya of Tokyo, Japan. Before the Guitar Trio, we heard from Tom Bukovac and Guthrie Trapp together on a tune entitled Bad Cat Serenade. That is off of their album In Stereo that came out in 2024. Tom Bukovac and Guthrie Trapp are two of Nashville's top guitar talents. They're both well-known session and touring musicians. Bukovac has been a Nashville-based musician since about 1992 and has played on over 1,200 albums, playing and touring with many big-name musicians. He has won the Academy of Country Music Guitar Player of the Year Award four times. Guthrie Trapp is also a talented session and touring artist. He was a member of Jerry Douglas's band for 5 years, and he's also a respected guitar teacher. Both of these guys have pretty significant YouTube presences, with each of them having about 130,000 subscribers on their YouTube channels. The set began with a very pretty piece from Connie Hsu. It was entitled Rubato Flexible. That's off of her album The Woman's Voice, original music for guitar by female composers, and that album came out in 2012. Connie Hsu is an accomplished classical guitarist, highly educated. She has a Master's of Music from the Juilliard School and a Doctorate of Musical Arts from the University of Southern California. She performs solo as well as being in several different ensembles, and she is a teacher as well, holding faculty positions at Pomona College and the Colburn School, which is a performing arts school in L.A. She teaches classical guitar at both of these institutions. 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Tucson Women's Chorus is a nonprofit organization dedicated to celebrating all women's voices in a vibrant, reflective, and joyful singing community. 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Up next, we're going to hear from guitarist Frank Marino and the band Mahogany Rush with a tune entitled
Broken Heart Blues.

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My name is David. I'm your host here on the program All Things Guitar and a little bit more. We just heard the band Bebop Deluxe with the tune No Trains to Heaven. That's off of their album Axe Victim. That was their 1974 debut album. Bebop Deluxe were an English rock band who achieved critical acclaim and moderate commercial success during the mid to late 1970s. And I played them in large part because the guitarist, as well as singer on this, was a guy named William Nelson. And Bill Nelson is a very talented guitar player who was also the chief songwriter and vocalist, as well as being the guitarist of the rock group Bebop Deluxe, which he formed back in 1972. I have read accounts that describe Bill Nelson as one of the most underrated guitarists of the 70s art rock movement, and I certainly had never heard of him or of Bebop Deluxe until friend of the program Ken Wheelock sent me a note linking me to this group. Before Bebop Deluxe, we heard from Freddie Charles with the tune Have You Seen Me off of the album Emportez-moi that came out in 2020. Freddie Charles is a Los Angeles-based multi-instrumentalist, singer, songwriter, and record producer. He's kind of a one-man act. He plays and records and engineers all of the instruments on his albums himself. Even though he is a multi-instrumentalist, I think he's known primarily as a master drummer. He's an in-demand session drummer. But he's also, I think, quite a good guitar player, as you heard on this particular piece. The set began with Frank Marino and Mahogany Rush with a tune Broken Heart Blues off of their album World Anthem that came out back in 1977. Frank Marino is a Canadian guitarist and singer who's been around for decades now. He's best known as being the leader of the Canadian hard rock band Mahogany Rush. And as I've read about him, I see that he is often compared to Jimi Hendrix. And he has been described as one of the most underrated guitarists of the 1970s. And in fact, I had never heard of him until just recently. And I heard of him as a result of listening to an interview that Rick Beato did of Eric Gales on Beato's YouTube channel. And Gales referred to Frank Marino as one of the guitarists having had a lot of influence on Gales' own playing. KXCI's newsletter is a great way to stay informed about station happenings. 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

Alianza Tequani is a nonprofit organization that supports and protects indigenous self-determination. Celebrating their 29th anniversary, Alianza Tequani presents Honoring the Mayis on the International Day of the World's Indigenous People, Sunday, August 9th. That's tomorrow. From 5 to 8 p.m. at Las Milpitas, 2405 South Cottonwood Lane. 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This has been a community impact announcement from 91.3 KXCI Tucson. Coming up now, I've got two very talented guitarists together on a tune. It's Ronald J. Blumenthal, or you might know him better as Ron Bumblefoot Thal, along with Brian May on a tune entitled Once in Forever.

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My name is David. I'm your host here on the program All Things Guitar and a little bit more. We just heard Martin Miller and Mike Dawes together on a tune entitled Somebody That I Used to Know. They released that as a single just this last month. Martin Miller is a German guitarist. He's an internationally acclaimed musician from Leipzig, Germany. He's mostly known as a guitar player, I think, but also as a teacher, producer, composer, and vocalist. He has a very popular YouTube channel with 945,000 subscribers. Accompanying Miller here is Mike Dawes, who is an English fingerstyle guitar player. He's known for composing, arranging, and performing multiple parts simultaneously on the guitar, making his playing sound like he's multiple individuals playing all at once. He also has a pretty heavily subscribed YouTube channel. He has over 380,000 subscribers to his channel. Before Martin and Dawes, we heard from Will Brom with a tune entitled August. That is off of his album Distance to Empty that came out in 2025. That was his third studio album. Will Brom is a Los Angeles-based guitarist and composer. He is a graduate of the Jazz Guitar Studies program at California State, the University in Long Beach. And in 2019, he was a semifinalist in the Herbie Hancock International Guitar Competition. In addition to having a solo career, Will has worked with several different groups and bands. For example, he joined jazz trumpeter Arturo Sandoval's touring band in 2019. He's playing here with bassist Luca Alemano and drummer Anthony Fung. And I have to thank friend Robert Jones for introducing me to the music of Will Brom. Before Will Brom, we heard from the artist known as Bumblefoot with a tune entitled Once in Forever. That's off of Bumblefoot's album Returns. It came out in 2024, and this tune also features Brian May on it. Bumblefoot, whose real name is Ronald J. Blumenthal, and whose stage name is Ron Bumblefoot Thal, is a very talented American guitarist, songwriter, and record producer. He was one of two lead guitarists in Guns N' Roses from 2006 until 2014, and he's played with a number of other bands over his career, and in addition, he's had a very prolific solo career as well. Brian May, who's also playing on this tune, of course, is a legend, one of the founding members and the guitarist for the band Queen. And in addition, Brian May is also an astrophysicist. 30 years after interrupting his graduate studies in astrophysics to be a band member in Queen, Brian completed a PhD in astrophysics. 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Up next in the music, we're going to hear from Jimmy Vaughn along with Joe Bonamassa covering a B.B. King song, a tune entitled Watch Yourself.

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We just heard Galia Volt with the tune No Ice, Please. That's off of her album Burn the House Down that came out in May of this year. Galia Volt is from Belgium originally. She's a singer, songwriter, drummer, and very good blues guitar player. She's been getting lots of good reviews for her music over the last few years. As a fan of blues and Americana, she eventually has left Belgium, and I think she lives in New Orleans now. Now, of course, Galia is playing guitar, slide guitar, and singing on this. She's got some help from another great guitarist. J.D. Simo is also adding guitar on this, with Chris Powell on drums and Brian Allen on bass. This last little set began with Joe Bonamassa and Jimmy Vaughn with the tune Watch Yourself. That's off of that great album B.B. King's Blues Summit 100 that came out in February of this year. Of course, that's a tribute album that Bonamassa put together for the memory of the great B.B. King. Jimmy Vaughn is singing on this and playing guitar. Of course, Joe Bonamassa and Josh Smith, the co-producers of this album, are also adding some guitar. It's got Joe's regular band members on this as well. Reese Winans on keyboards. And of course, Reese, back in the day, was part of Double Trouble. That's Stevie Ray Vaughan's band. And then Lamar Carter is on drums and Calvin Turner is on bass. And there's some horn players on this tune as well. Now, I see that it's time for me to begin wrapping things up. It's time for me to get off the air for yet another week. I hope that you enjoyed today's program. If you'd like to contact me to suggest music for this program or to comment, you can reach me by email at dav.kxci@yahoo.com. And I always enjoy getting suggestions from listeners for music that they would like to hear. During the 6 years that I've been doing this program, I have played well over 6,000 separate song titles on this program. And I'm guessing probably from my Excel spreadsheet, at least 5,000 different artists. So sometimes artists get lost in the shuffle. And if there's somebody you haven't heard for a while, or somebody that maybe I've never heard of, please let me know. I would be glad to play your suggestions. Now, the Bluegrass Show will be on at the top of the hour, and Milo will have it filled with great music. He always does. Before Milo, we'll hear from Stephanie Engs with Nonprofit Spotlight. Then after Milo's great show, KXCI has an additional wonderful lineup for your Saturday listening pleasure. Just go to kxci.org and you'll find a schedule of all the programs that air here on your favorite community radio station. I hope that you all stay safe and healthy out there. I'll be back on the air next Saturday with more great guitar players. I'm going to play myself out of here today with a little bit of Johnny Hyland and his version of the Orange Blossom Special. So, until next week, please take care.

0: 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I'm Stephanie Ings, Director of Education and Community Engagement here at KXCI. Today I'm here with Tori Chisholm, the Executive Director of Friends of Pima Animal Care Center, or PAC. Thank you so much for being here today.
1: Well, thank you for having me.
0: And what's your organization's mission and vision?
1: We are the official nonprofit partner for Pima Animal Care Center. The county does an amazing job of caring and support for animals in our community, but there's some things that a county just can't do. That's what we get to do, like all the things that are above and beyond. And then also we get to focus quite a bit on helping animals in the community, not just the ones that are at the shelter. So, I mean, if I gave you our official mission, it'd be to say that to make sure that every animal served by Pima Animal Care Center has the resources and support necessary for a positive outcome.
0: Yeah, thank you for putting it that way. And how does your organization work toward that mission?
1: Well, I mean, we focus a lot on fundraising, community development, so that we can facilitate special programs, especially the ones in the community. And we did start initially focused on just helping animals at PAC. There are special medical cases that had to be outsourced, required special medication, those sort of things. We would fund that. If there was animals that really needed special guidance and help in order to become adoptable, you know, whether they needed extra behavior training, different things, or they were old or whatever the case, we would help with that. But then we quickly started to realize that the best way to help any animal is to make sure it never comes to the shelter, right? And that's why we really started to focus a lot of our programs on what can we do in the community, meeting people where they are with their animals when they need help. So we have a very extensive community outreach program where we distribute food, supplies, and try to help people, especially in neighborhoods and zip codes where we've been able to identify that we have a lot of surrenders due to like financial constraints. We've also launched a program called Keeping Families Together. We call it KFT. That's really meant to help families who maybe they got surprise vet medical bills that they just can't manage, or they're having behavior issues, or they might be having to move in their temporary housing. They can't have their animals with them. So we have a program where we can put them in foster, or we can help them with medical assistance, or we can provide them training, or we can provide them fencing so they can fence their yard, you know, so that their new home is safe for their animals. So the whole idea is how do we help people and help their animals before they end up at the shelter.
0: Wow, yeah, thank you for sharing some of your programs and how it's connected to your mission and your approach. Great, and how can people find out more about PAC?
1: Yeah, they have a great website. It's through the county. You can also find out more about them through our website, which is friendsofpacc.org. You can follow us on Facebook, Instagram.
0: Thank you so much for being here today and talking about Friends of Pima Animal Care Center.
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2: 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We'll get started with a band called the Twin Creeks String Band with a song I can relate to. It's an instrumental, though. It's called Up Jump Trouble on 91.3 FM KXCI Tucson.

You're tuned to 91.3 FM, KXCI, Tucson, and the Bluegrass Show with your host, Milo. And that said, we started off the instrumental by Twin Creek String Band. First time I played that group, I believe. We heard Up Jump Trouble. Frank Evans with Going Down to Tampa. We heard Bill Harrell and his Virginians with Alabama Bound. That was recorded many times in country music. We heard Tara Nevins with one that Ralph Stanley did really well. I thought, well, I'm going to play her version. She plays fiddle on that, maybe sings a little harmony back. Tara Nevins with I've Got a Mule to Ride. Then from the Fastest Five String Alive, Don Reno, and an instrumental he called Interstate 81. I don't think there's an Interstate 81 out there, but maybe. And then finishing up, Mac Martin and the Dixie Travelers with I'll Live On. All for you on 91.3 FM KXCI Tucson. 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This has been a community impact announcement from 91.3 FM KXCI Tucson. Well, last night we had our great show with the Paladins down at the El Casino Ballroom. We had the Accelerators kicking it off. Great time. It was great to see some of the KXCI DJs. We saw Marty Cool down there and his wife Mary, and then we saw Michael Hyatt we saw also Jeb Schoonover down there, and then some of the other station people, and it was great, let alone all you great listeners I got to say hello to. Thank you all very much for going out there and listening. And man, the place was packed. Hadn't been that packed in a while. And dancing and shaking all over. And we all had a great time. Well, let's get back to more great bluegrass music for you with a group that's going to be at our Pickin' in the Pines Festival coming up in September. Mountain Grass Unit with a song they call Window for a Friend on 91.3 FM KXCI Tucson.

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And in that set, we heard from Mountain Grass Unit. They're going to play Friday at the Pickin' in the Pines Festival in mid-September, like September 18th, 19th, and 20th. They're going to be there on the 18th. We heard Window for a Friend. We followed up with Tony Rice Unit with 4 on 6 off their acoustics album. Then Jason Carter and Michael Cleveland with Outrun the Rain. They have an album out. Two great fiddlers teaming up together playing there. Then Daniel Grindstaff, he's a banjo player along with the great guitarist Trey Hensley, and an old country classic done bluegrass style, Looking at the World Through a Windshield. Then another artist that'll be at Pickin' and Pines, I think on Sunday, the 20th, Bronwyn Keith Hines with Sticks and Stones, brand new recording by her out. And then going back to the Telluride Bluegrass Festival from the late 70s, Norman Blake and Randall Collins with the old-time fiddle tune Done Gone. Then finishing up, for you folks that enjoy mandolin playing, Chris Thiele on mandolin with Hop the Fence, all for you on 91.3 FM, KXCI Tucson. 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

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And that said, we started off with the Local Honeys. Well, they're not local around here. They primarily play in the Ohio, West Virginia area. And they're still out there touring. Hopefully one day they'll make it this way. The Local Honeys with Freight Train Blues. The Seldom Seen and California Blues. And finishing up, we heard Duck and Merle Watson along with Sam Bush on fiddle doing the old-time instrumental Carroll County Blues. All for you on 91.3 FM KXCI Tucson. 11 o'clock straight up for you. KXCI is honored to be nominated once again for the Best Radio Station for Music in the annual Best of Tucson Weekly Readers Poll. Hannah Levin, host of the Homestretch, is also nominated again for the Best Radio Personality. 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It's a very special place. Agua Para El Pueblo is a mutual aid project that provides safe and accessible water to help people stay hydrated during the extreme heat. 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

0: You're tuned to Community Radio 91.3 FM, KXCI Tucson, the Bluegrass Show. Thank you all for listening and streaming out there. In that set, we heard from Blue Moon Rising with Barely Hanging On. Lori Lewis with When I Get Home. Hot Rise, an old classic there. Boy, they look so young. That came out in 1985. Keep Your Lamp Trimmed and Burning. The Farmhands with Home Folks. And the Appalachian Road Show, great song called In the Shadow of the Pines. And of course, I think maybe the best song the Grateful Dead ever wrote and recorded, done there by Dale Ann Bradley, one of the big winners in bluegrass female vocalists. Dale Ann Bradley with Ripple. 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And yes, school is back in session pretty much, so be careful when you're out driving during the day, and watch out for them kids. 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

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Thank you for listening and streaming. In that final full set of the program, we heard Molly Tuttle with a fairly new release called Rosalie off her So Long Little Miss Sunshine album. Came out last year with her newest band. I got to see them over at the Rialto Theater a few months back. We followed that up with Tony Trischka. He's going to be at the Picking in the Pines Festival. We heard a song off his album from many years ago called Bluesney. And after that, Lester Flatt, Rural Scruggs, and the Foggy Mountain Boys with a Bob Dylan tune called Down in the Flood. Then a fairly new song came out last year, Red Camel Collective. They're also going to be at the Picking in the Pines, doing a song that was popularized by Dottie West. Remember her in country music? Well, she did that years ago. We heard Last Time I Saw Him by Red Camel Collective featuring Suzanne Cox and Sharon White on that. Then a cover tune of Don't Stop Believin' done by Love Cannon. Then Mason Vai, he was one of the, I guess, lead singer of Old Crow Medicine Show. He's gone on to a solo career now. And we heard Running With You by him. Then an album by a group called Switched at Birth. And the bass player on that used to be in a popular bluegrass band here in Tucson called Blitzkrieg back in the late 80s. Mark Rizzardi on bass on that with a cover of Dream a Little Dream of Me. And some folks out there are old enough to remember the Ozzie and Harriet show. Well, the original of Dream a Little Dream of Me came out by Ozzie Nelson and his orchestra back in February of 1931. So really digging back in the roots music for you here on KXCI with that great version by Switched at Birth. You're tuned to 91.3 FM KXCI Tucson. 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And if they have it on, tell them to turn it up. Let you know about a bluegrass event tomorrow for you pickers out there. The Desert Bluegrass Association is going to have a jam over at the 17th Street Events Center. That's at 830 East 17th Street tomorrow from 1 until 3:30. Bring your mandolins, acoustic guitars, upright basses, banjos, and fiddles. It's going to be hosted by local guitarist Greg Morton, put on by the Desert Bluegrass Association, starting at 1 o'clock tomorrow. Ruby's in the house, ready to bring you a great music mix coming at the noon hour following Flicks. This has been Milo, host of the Bluegrass Show. Take care. We'll see you further on up the road. We'll go out with one by Casper Rawls and a cover of Buck Owens' Buckaroo on 91.3 FM KXCI Tucson.

0: This is Flix, and I'm the film snob, Chris DeShiel.
1: In a mosaic of very brief shots, fragments really, we are shown an old stone and concrete quay above the seaside on a rainy day. A stout, middle-aged man sees a small boat in the dock below. There's no one on it. As he climbs in, there are close-ups of his face, his feet, the mottled surface of the stones, and a curious old nameplate that says, Rose of Nevada. Rose of Nevada is the name of the film, which is odd because it takes place in a fishing village in Cornwall on the southwest tip of England. One doesn't associate Nevada with ships or the sea, but it's only one of many weird details in this movie, written and directed by Mark Jenkin, himself a native of Cornwall. Everything seems strange, and Jenkin doesn't explain very much. We are made to assemble the pieces of this puzzle through enigmatic utterances and clues. It's come back, the stout man Mike tells a friend, and we're left to wonder how or why an unmanned boat would somehow come back on its own, and from where, and when. A protagonist emerges, Nick, played by George McKay, with an expression of continual astonishment. He struggles to support a wife and young daughter in the village. As the rainstorm gets worse, he goes up on his roof to try to fix a leak and ends up falling through the ceiling into the kitchen. It's funny, but Jenkins' style continues to maintain a feeling of dread and melancholy throughout. We then meet another character, Liam, a young man played by Callum Turner, whom we see having a pint at the local bar and flirting with a young woman. She's one of the two daughters of Tina, a sad local widow played by Rosalind Elazar. Gradually, we learn that Tina's husband went out on a fishing run on the Rose of Nevada years ago and never returned. An old couple living next door to Nick are mournful as well. The woman seems to have succumbed to dementia, and we see the man leaving roses on the edge of a cliff and wavering over the great drop to the sea rocks below. Someone close to them must have jumped off there. Meanwhile, a bearded, weather-beaten skipper, played by Francis McGee, emerges mysteriously from the cabin of the fishing boat. He tells the owner, Mike, he needs two hands to do fishing runs. Mike announces it in the village. First Liam and then Nick volunteer to go. When Nick arrives at his quarters on the boat, he sees scratched into the wood of the bunk the words, "Get off this boat now." He doesn't, of course, and we then enter the realm of the sea fishing trade, with the three men letting down the net by cables again and again, then bringing up and gutting the many fish they catch. Jenkins shot the picture on grainy 16mm film with occasional overexposure to give the movie a strange, antiquated look. He's fascinated by the colors and other visual details of objects, the rusty anchor, the cables, the seaman's boots. The style creates a cold, dreamlike feeling which is meant to evoke the losses and griefs of the village, and the fishing scenes take on an almost punishing feeling of exhausting labor. The description of the movie in reviews and online give away what happens next. I won't do that. All I will say is that when the boat returns, the two young men encounter a dreadful paradox of time, death, and identity. The audience must put the clues together by listening carefully to what the people are saying and the different ways the two men respond. Jenkins uses folkloric themes about the sea to inspire a dark sense of hauntedness. Rose of Nevada takes us on an eerie, unsettling journey into the mysteries of the heart.
0: This has been Flix, and I'm the Film Snob.
2: And thank you, Mr. Film Snob, for your movie reviews heard every Saturday morning between The Bluegrass Show and Ruby's Roadhouse. Always a pleasure to follow that. And also thanks to Milo for a mighty fine bluegrass show. Today, no particular topic at the Roadhouse, just a good old Americana roots mix. Let's get it all started by opening the doors right here, right now. Ruby's Roadhouse.

Well, well, well, once again, the Rowdy Gang is here at Ruby's Roadhouse. So are you. Thanks for tuning in this and every Saturday from 12 noon until 2 p.m. as we explore the vast territory of Americana roots, authentic, organic Americana roots music. Always a pleasure to be here. And let's get it going. As I said, it's a roots mix, but I got thinking about friends, family, and community. And so that's the underlying theme of today, because that's how I operate on these sort of things. So anyhow, you'll get it. Here's one from a New Orleans artist named Luke Winslow King, but he now is playing with the Playing for Change musicians. Check this out. It's beautiful.

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And we are happy to be here with you here at Ruby's Roadhouse today. Thanks for tuning in. Yeah, I started in a thoughtful mood. I think it's because I witnessed something pretty bad yesterday out on the road, and I also saw a lot of good people step up. It was very moving, and that's all I need to say about it, but I have a song going out for those good people that I saw yesterday. That was Rodney Crowell, of course, right here on Ruby's Roadhouse. From the Triage release 2021, we heard Hymn Number 43. Eric Bibb just ahead of that, One Soul to Save. We heard from Eric Schaefer and the Other Troublemakers, local band featuring vocals with Sonny Gable, the tune My Friend. We heard from Carrie Hudson as well, Long Lost Friend, and Luke Winslow King, Vosti Jackson, and Dr. John, along with the Playing for Change musicians, started today's program here at Ruby's Roadhouse with Everlasting Arms. And that's a tune that Luke Winslow King wrote, but it's on the Playing for Change, one of those incredible compilations. Find them, play them. That one's from 2018.

0: room by coming out and doing their thing on the dance floor. I heard it was a great fun time. Sorry I had to miss that one, but I love El Casino Ballroom, and if you never were there before and just joined it for the first time, now you know. KXCI has a long history with that wonderful venue. Thank you for supporting KXCI by coming out to our House Rockin' Blues Review show and benefit last night. Thank you so much. I heard it was a great crowd. Well, I mentioned that I saw an act of incredible kindness by a lot of good people just yesterday, so I wanted to play this song, Going Out for Those Good People.
1: There was a flag, there was a rally, there was a lady, there was a guy. They picked a team and started yelling,

People here the mighty lonely, stuck here in the city of sin, looking for the one and only, not sure quite where to begin. People here, they're always moving. People here, they can't sit still.

0: This is Mohammed, host of Rasta Rhythm, right here at 91.3 FM KXCI. KXCI has good vibes. Just being here, that's within itself, is a great experience for me. The thing I love most about KXCI is the diversity. 365 days a year. Thank you for supporting me since 1983. Enough respect. I'm Mohammed and you're listening to KXCI Tucson.
1: And indeed, thank you, Mohammed. And I like that message as well. You know, we're all about diversity. We're all about community. And that's kind of what I'm celebrating today here at Ruby's Roadhouse. We just did a kind of a folk set of music, of folk music, singer-songwriters, wrapping it up with a 1970 recording by Gordon Lightfoot, Sit Down, Young Stranger. I always thought that perfectly illustrated the concept that you can't really go home again. But a real cool song. Ron Pandy, local artist, gave us Walk Out of the Pain, and that also featured Kathy Harris on backup vocals, and that's from his most recent release, 50 Shades of Folk. Chris Brashear, other local musicians, Chris Brashear and Peter McLaughlin, just ahead of that, Take Me Back Where I Was Born. We heard from Sierra Farrell as well with Lighthouse, and Hayes Carl starting that last thoughtful set of tunes here at Ruby's Roadhouse with Good People Thank Me. And yeah, I've got a mix today. I'll ramp it up a little bit more for you coming up here. just wanted to explore some of that this afternoon. Thanks for tuning in. This is 91.3 FM, KXCI.org. And if you're streaming, thank you for doing so. If you're a local person and made it out to El Casino Ballroom last night, thanks for supporting KXCI in our blues, House Rock and Blues Review fundraiser at El Casino Ballroom. 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True debt. Speaking of diversity, this is an artist I've been really loving for the longest time. You'll see why.

Yeah, indeed. Flame on, party boys and party girls. Had to play the Iguanas. They're a wonderful band. They will be in town in concert at La Rosa on August 18th. The Iguanas, and that was the tune Flame On. Sending that one out to all you party people from last night at El Casino Ballroom. Right before the Iguanas, we heard from Lisa Morales, Flores on Un Jardin. We heard from Will Kimbrough as well, Dance Like Grown-Ups Dance. Sending that one out to Caldonia and John. Sarah Quintana, just ahead of that, Finally Someone I Can Dance With. Layla McCalla starting that set, A Day for the Hunter, A Day for the Prey. Yeah, we're kind of loosely exploring the themes of friends, family, and community, especially today here at Ruby's Roadhouse. And it is exactly 1 o'clock. This is KXCI Tucson Real People, Real Radio, 91.3 FM and KXCI.org. Thanks for listening. I've got another hour of tunes to share, and it's all Americana roots music today. Coming up at the 2 o'clock hour, we will have Petey Mosquito, and then exactly at two, it'll be Soul Stories with Tawana Steptoe. That goes until five. Marty Cool will bring you the Blues Review and on into a fabulous evening of music like no place else, and happy that we can bring that to you, thanks to you. Singing Resistance Tucson meets every Sunday from 4 to 5:30 at the Unitarian Church, 4831 East 22nd Street. 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Learn more on their Singing Tucson Resistance social media pages. This has been a community impact announcement from 91.3 KXCI Tucson. 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All right, let's get into some, let's ramp it up a little bit. I mentioned the Iguanas are going to be in concert, but this artist, Delbert McClinton, was one of many, many wonderful artists we have brought to El Casino Ballroom in the House Rockin' Concert Series years ago. And you'll get it. This is why.

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That's the Tin Men right here on KXCI Community Radio at 91.3 FM, kxci.org. You're in touch today with Ruby's Roadhouse. And thanks. I appreciate you tuning in, and I appreciate the messages. And if you'd like to drop me a line, other than the chat, which is available, you can send me an email at rubiesroadhouse5252@gmail.com. Three ways to get a hold of me. Two ways, anyhow. Well, Tin Men, wonderful band out of New Orleans, composed of Washboard Chaz Leary, Alex McMurray, and Matt Perrine. They are a whole lot of fun, and that tune was one of my faves. Sing with me. Go ahead. Beau Soleil ahead of that, along avec Michael Doucet, gave us Mama Roseanne Boudreau, yet another artist that we brought into El Casino Ballroom years ago in the House Rock and Concert series. Always a fun time with Michael Doucet and Beau Soleil. Ponty Bone, again another artist. I didn't do this on purpose. They just worked out this way. But Ponty Bone, now's the time. Do what you do best. He also played at El Casino Ballroom in the past years. Little Band of Gold sadly did not play there because I would have been beside myself. Loved Little Band of Gold. It's a Cajun super group swamp pop music. Little Band of Gold gave us Hold On Tight to Your Dreams. That featured Steve Riley of Steve Riley and the Mamou Playboys on vocals. Delbert McClinton and Glenn Clark starting that set with Been Around a Long Time. Boy, does he put on a show. Anyway, thanks for tuning in once again to Ruby's Roadhouse. I have a lot more to share with you. Agua para el Pueblo is a mutual aid project that provides safe, accessible water to help people stay hydrated during the extreme heat. Learn how to donate, host a water station, and more on our Agua para el Pueblo's social media pages. This has been a community impact announcement from 91.3 KXCI Tucson. 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
1: Indeed you are. And we were just listening to a band called White Horse, a couple out of Ontario, Canada, Melissa McClelland and Luke Doucet from Ontario. That was a Slim Harpo tune, and it's a good one. Baby, scratch my back. White Horse right here on KXCI Community Radio. Says before that, Gabby Moreno, Nobody's Wrong. That's from her 2022 release, Allegoria. And she was one of our featured artists at El Casino Ballroom. And we had our, I believe it was our 40th anniversary celebration. What a great performer. John Batiste, another great performer, gave us We Are, title cut from his 2020 release. And we heard from Playing for Change. Sometimes I'll admit, self-indulgent maybe, but self-medication for sure. I love to hear that song. It really lifts my spirits. Playing for Change, Stand By Me. And let's all pull together. We are community. And I think that there was a good example of that last night at El Casino Ballroom. Again, thank you for your support of KXCI. 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We all work together. We are community. One more little set of tunes here before I turn things over to Petey Mosquiti and Growing Native, and that's followed at the 2 o'clock hour by Professor Steptoe, Soul Sister Number 1, with the Soul Stories program at the 2 o'clock hour. Stick around. We've got lots more to come, including this one. This is Band of Heathens.

0: Oh, wrapping up today's program here at Ruby's Roadhouse with one. They called themselves the Dixie Chicks at that time, but now they're just the Chicks, and they're still fabulous. This was a five Grammys this album won, Taking the Long Way in 2007. It won all those Grammys, and with good reason, the song I Hope. Sending that one out to all of us. I Hope. Mavis Staples, Everybody Needs Love, and the Band of Heathens, starting that last brief set with Shine a Light. Wraps it up for me here today, trying to end on a really positive note, and let's stay that way. And thanks, as always, for listening, folks. It's a good thing to hear from you on the chat and in the text that I get, so thanks. Take care out there. This is KXCI Tucson, Real People, Real Radio. Time for Petey Mosquito and Growing Native, followed by Soul Sister number one, Tawana Steptoe with Soul Stories. Take care.
1: This is Growing Native, and I'm Petey Mosquito. I've been thinking about the name Sage. In the context of plants, the name Sage. And what got me going was seeing some salvias in a woodland. Actually, they were roadside, dirt roadside. You know how it goes when there are two of you in a vehicle, the driver's looking out their window, the passenger looking out their window. That's Ms. Mosquito and me puttering down dirt roads. I see something out my side, I stop, open the door so we both can see it. Ms. Mosquito sees something out her side, she says, "Whoa!" And we look out that side. And yeah, of course, we stop and get out many, many times. So the other day on a dirt road through this canyon, this woodland canyon, I responded to the whoa, and I had to back up a little to see the bright red flowers on a bunch of salvia plants. And those are the plants that got me thinking about the name sage. Sages are salvias. Salvias are sages. I mean, there's some other plants called sages, but they aren't salvias. And there are not a lot of them, thank goodness, because it's just enough to confuse. Artemisia species come to mind. Artemisia tridentata, big leaf sage. Cool, stinky, wonderful plant, gray foliage. There's some other Artemisias as well, I think, that are called sages. But they're not salvia. In the kitchen, you may add sage to season. Maybe you're roasting a chicken, so you're going to add some sage. That's salvia. You don't use Artemisia tridentata on your roast chicken. Well, it's happened, I'm sure. Okay. Anyway, before I get into some crazy rant, and maybe it's too late, here's something interesting about salvias and sages, or interesting to me. But this is cool. It was Pliny the Elder, the Roman naturalist, that's one of his many hobbies and interests, the Roman naturalist who used the name salvia 2,000 years ago. The name is from the Latin word salvere, to heal. And even a couple thousand years ago, salvias were known for their medicinal qualities. The sage in your kitchen that you're going to use to season that roast chicken, that's Salvia officinalis, a Mediterranean species. How cool is that? It's very cool, and it was known for its medicinal qualities. Salvias are in the mint family, Lamiaceae. Close to 1,000 species of salvias around the world. Half of those are found in the Americas, Central America, South America. We got a bunch in America, and well over a dozen native salvias in Arizona, okay? Salvias, you know, can be so showy. I mean, they're quite floriferous. The plants in the wild are magnificent, and in your yard, I mean, because they're very popular landscape plants, usually and almost always with odoriferous foliage and stems, which brings me back to the bright red flowering salvia in the woodland out Ms. Mosquito's side of the truck. And yes, we stopped and got out. We hadn't seen that salvia in years. Salvia henryi, also called crimson sage, referring to the red, red, red salvia flowers. And this is interesting. I rubbed the leaves and stems. No odor. No. And when I did some homework, I couldn't find any medicinal uses for Salvia henryi. I think it just heals with its beauty. Salvia the genus, thank you, Pliny the Elder. Henryi, the specific epithet, honors an Irish botanist who studied and botanized like a maniac in China. So go figure on that specific epithet. Crimson sage, in the borderlands. Look for the spectacular, spirit healing crimson sage on rocky slopes and canyons from 4,500 feet to 7,000 feet in elevation. A sage of the borderlands. The borderlands are beautiful. Yeah, they are. Hey, I'm Petey Mesquite, and this has been Growing Native.

This is KXCI Tucson. My name is Tawana, and I am broadcasting live from Historic Hotel Congress. Thank you to Ruby for today's edition of Ruby's Roadhouse. On August 11th, 1973, DJ Kool Herc presided over a back-to-school party in a rec room of a Bronx apartment building. And we celebrate hip-hop's birthday on August 11th. And it's a few days ahead of that, but I'm going to celebrate the birth of hip-hop today on Soul Stories by exploring some of the relationships behind hip-hop and rhythm and blues in all its shapes and forms. And today I am going to highlight the history of the sample, something that hip-hop DJs have helped cultivate in over 50 years or so. I'm going to be playing songs that I heard. Most of the songs I'm playing today are songs that I first heard in the form of a sample and then later went back and heard the original version. So in that way, hip-hop has really educated me on the history of rhythm and blues music, and I want to celebrate that legacy today until 5 o'clock here on Soul Stories, KXCI, Tucson.

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Today's show is all about the hip-hop sample, except I'm playing songs that have been famously sampled over the years, and you were just hearing the chic classic Good Times from their 1979 album Risqué. In that same year, the Sugar Hill Gang's Rapper's Delight used parts of Good Times. And initially, that did not please members of Chic. The bass player Bernard Edwards was especially upset because it's his bass line that forms the basis of Rapper's Delight. And Chic band leader Nile Rodgers joined Bernard Edwards in a suit on copyright infringement, or at least they threatened to sue. Later, they came to an agreement that gave Rodgers and Edwards some songwriting credit, and they came around. Nile Rodgers later said that he actually loves Rapper's Delight. It's one of his favorite songs of all time, and it helped extend the life of Good Times, especially because there was so much disco backlash in the late 70s and continuing into the 80s. A lot of people thought disco had become uncool, but they were still listening to Chic in the form of Rapper's Delight. So that's one of the first cases of a hip-hop sample and the controversies surrounding the art of the sample. Before Chic, you heard Camille Yarbrough, a song called Take Your Praise from 1975. It was sampled in a song by Fatboy Slim called Praise You in 1998. And I started with Labi Sifri with I Got The from Remember My Song 1974. It's been sampled about 30 times or more at last count. I first heard that as a sample by Eminem, My Name Is, from 1999. For most of this show, I'm going to be playing songs like that, ones I'd never heard before, usually because they came out before I was born, but that I discovered through other forms because of sampling. Hip-hop is going to be celebrating its birthday in the next few days, and every year I like to do something that shows the connections between hip-hop and R&B. So I hope you enjoy this playlist of frequently sampled songs that I've got for you this afternoon. 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Betty LeVette is a living legend with a music career spanning more than 60 years. She is now recognized as one of the finest soul vocalists and one of the great interpreters of song. More information at rialtotheater.com. And to enter a contest to be on the KXCI Presents guest list for Betty LeVette on September 1st at 191 Tool, visit the What's New page at kxci.org. All KXCI contest rules can be found on the contest rules page at kxci.org. 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

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I'm Tawana, exploring the art of the hip hop sample today by playing songs that have been famously sampled over the years. And that last block of music contains songs that were all sampled in 90s hip hop songs by the same rapper. And I wonder if you figured out who that rapper is. It was LL Cool J. I started with Bernard Wright, Who Do You Love? An 80s soul funk song. It's been sampled over 20 times. I knew it from an LL Cool J remix. The song was called Lounging, and it featured the vocal group Total. I then played Sly and the Family Stone's Trip to Your Heart from 1967. That one was famously sampled in Mama Said Knock You Out by LL Cool J. And I ended with Grace Jones, My Jamaican Guy. That's from 1982. And that one was also sampled by LL Cool J in the mid-90s. Support for KXCI is provided by Sky Island Alliance, a local nonprofit working to protect and restore the diversity of life and lands in the Sky Island region of the U.S. and Mexico through science, education, and advocacy. Opportunities include volunteer camping trips, wildlife monitoring, spring seeking, and local events and talks. 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And KXCI is honored to be nominated once again for Best Radio Station for Music in the annual Best of Tucson Weekly Readers Poll. 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Thank you, and good luck to all the people and organizations that make Tucson so special. Well, for this next block of music, I'm going to play songs that were all sampled in one 90s hip-hop classic. This particular DJ stacked a lot of different songs to create this classic, and I'm going to play three of the songs that were sampled from it, and then I'll end the block with that hip-hop song. So let's see if you can guess what I'm talking about here. This is KXCI Tucson.

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I'm Tawana, broadcasting live from Historic Hotel Congress, and today's show is looking at the art of the hip-hop sample in celebration of the anniversary of the creation of hip-hop, which is coming up August 11th. And you just heard Tupac featuring Dr. Dre and Roger Troutman, California Love, released in 1995. And before that, I played the songs that are part of the building blocks to California Love, starting with Joe Cocker, Woman to Woman, from 1972. Shout out to Abe, who immediately went into the chat and knew what was coming. And next was Zap, Dance Floor, from 1982. And the voice you hear in Zap is Roger Troutman, who came back for California Love. And the third song sampled by California Love is Ronnie Hudson, West Coast Pop Lock, which is a song I never heard until I moved out west. And the first time I heard it, it was at a friend's party, and I thought, wait, why am I kind of hearing California Love? So shout out to folks who grew up with that song on the West Coast. And I've got a couple more songs that celebrate or that are sampled by West Coast rappers. That's queued up and coming your way. But first, support for KXCI is provided by Vantage West Credit Union, banking for those who live like a local. 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Celebrating their 29th anniversary, Alianza Tequani presents Honoring the Maíz on International Day of the World's Indigenous People, Sunday, August 9th, from 5 to 8 p.m. at Las Mopitas, 2405 South Cottonwood Lane, featuring food demonstrations, tastings, and a ceremony with song. 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

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Today's edition of Soul Stories is all about the sample. I am celebrating 53 years of hip hop because August 11th, 1973 is the first documented time that many of the elements that we call hip hop came together in a rec room of a Bronx apartment building with DJ Kool Herc presiding over a back to school party. Every year in August, I like to do a show that connects soul music to hip hop. And this year I decided to play songs that have been sampled over the years. And back in 1990, when I was young, there is a song by Ice Cube called Once Upon a Time in the Projects. Years later, I heard of a funk musician named Betty Davis and learned that the Ice Cube song was built around her song, Shooby Doop and Cop Him from 1973. Her album's called They Say I'm Different. In the same year, at around the same time, everyone I knew was doing the Humpty Dance. And only years later did I find out that the Humpty Dance is built around a Parliament song called Let's Play House from 1980. You also heard in there the Shy Lights' Are You My Woman? Tell Me So from their 1970 album, I Like Your Lovin'. Beyoncé dances to a song that samples the Shy Lights' in Crazy in Love. And Jay-Z samples Getting to the Party Life by Little Beaver for a song from 2007 called Party Life. 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Primavera Cooks brings together local chefs and apprentice chefs for a series of dining events that support Primavera's emergency services, including shelters, drop-in centers, and community outreach programs. The first event of the series takes place Wednesday, August 12th at 6 p.m. More information is available at primavera.org. Singing Resistance Tucson meets every Sunday from 4 to 5:30 p.m. at the Unitarian Church, 4831 East 22nd Street. 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Learn more on their Singing Tucson Resistance social media pages. This has been a community impact announcement from 91.3 KXCI Tucson. And up next, I've got a song from 1973 that has been sampled at least 825 times since then. And that song is by the Honey Drippers, Impeach the President. It's up next on KXCI.

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This is Soul Stories on KXCI Tucson. Today, I'm exploring the history of the hip-hop sample by playing R&B songs that have been famously sampled over the years. I started that last block with the Honey Drippers' Impeach the President from 1973. That was a protest song against President Richard Nixon. It has been sampled at least 825 times. I couldn't even link a few of the examples in the playlist. And if you are not familiar with 90s hip hop, because most of these songs were sampled in the 90s, for most of them, I am linking to the hip hop version. You just need to go to the program page on kxci.org if you are curious, and I've got some links there of the 90s or 2000s song from the hip hop world that is built around an R&B soul classic. Following the Honey Drippers, you heard the Isley Brothers' Footsteps in the Dark, Parts 1 and 2, from the 1977 album Go For Your Guns. And almost 20 years later, a song by Ice Cube called It Was a Good Day sampled Footsteps in the Dark. I ended with two songs that you may have recognized from the Notorious B.I.G. 1994's Juicy samples an Mtume song from 1983 called Juicy Fruit. That's from Biggie's debut album Ready to Die. And on that same album, there's One More Chance remix, which samples DeBarge Stay With Me from their 1983 album In a Special Way. And the DeBarge chorus is performed in the Notorious B.I.G. song by singer Faith Evans. 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More information at 327-0452. And a reminder that you can get your Millions for Tucson raffle tickets on the shop page at kxci.org. 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Up next, I've got some Heat Wave as well as the Emotions coming up for you on KXCI Tucson.

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You just heard Blind Alley by The Emotions, a song from 1972. And before that, Heat Wave from 1975, Ain't No Half Steppin'. Both of those songs were sampled in 1988 by hip-hop producer extraordinaire Marley Marl for a track by Antonio Hardy, better known as Big Daddy Kane. And I've got it coming up next. This is KXCI Tucson. Mm-hmm.

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My name is Tawana, and I am broadcasting live from the Historic Hotel Congress. And today on Soul Stories, I've been talking about hip hop samples. And in that last set, I played some of the building blocks for producer Marley Marl's work with Big Daddy Kane in 1988, Ain't No Half Steppin'. That song samples Blind Alley by The Emotions and Ain't No Half Steppin' by Heatwave. I've got Minnie Riperton, Curtis Mayfield, and of course, James Brown in this last hour of Soul Stories here on KXCI. And KXCI would like to thank all of the businesses and organizations that generously sponsor your favorite programming. 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Agua Para El Pueblo is a mutual aid project that provides safe, accessible water to help people stay hydrated during the extreme heat. 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

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You're just hearing an instrumental version of Soul Power by Maceo and the Max. And before that, you heard one of Maceo's close associates in the world of James Brown, Bobby Byrd. He had a solo song called I Know You Got Soul, and the title was borrowed by Eric B. and Rakim, who also heavily sampled that funk classic. Before Bobby Byrd, you heard Minnie Riperton, Baby, This Love I Have is from 1975. And before I heard the Minnie Riperton song, because I wasn't born yet, I loved A Tribe Called Quest, and they sample Minnie Riperton in their song Check the Rhyme. I started the 4 o'clock hour with Curtis Mayfield, Right On for the Darkness, from his 1973 album Back to the World. And that has been sampled numerous times by people like Mace featuring Total, The Game, Gangstar, Snoop Dogg, and at least 40 other people. I've got some other heavily sampled songs coming up in the half hour or so I have left with you here on KXCI. 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Primavera Cooks brings together local chefs and apprentice chefs for a series of dining events that support Primavera's emergency services, including shelters, drop-in centers, and community outreach programs. The first event of the series takes place Wednesday, August 12th at 6 p.m. More information is available at primavera.org. 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

My name is Logan Phillips. I am a writer, culture worker, and the current Poet Laureate of Tucson. And you are listening to KXCI Community Radio.

This is Soul Stories on KXCI Tucson. You just heard an instrumental by Isaac Hayes, Hung Up on My Baby. And that sounds like home to me. Not because I'm from Memphis, where Stax Records was located, but because the Ghetto Boys of Houston, where I was born and raised, sampled Hung Up on My Baby in 1991 for their song Mind Playing Tricks on Me. It was also sampled by a group called Second to None for a song called If You Want It. So I've been hearing pieces of Hung Up on My Baby for decades before I actually heard the original by Isaac Hayes, which is from the Tough Guy soundtrack, 1974. Before that, you heard Timmy Thomas from 1972, Why Can't We Live Together, sampled by Drake in Hotline Bling. You also heard The Meters, Find Yourself, from the 1976 album Trick Bag. I know it because Naughty by Nature heavily sampled The Meters in a 90s hip-hop track called Feel Me Flow. And I started that last block with the Winstons, Amen Brother. And you may recognize the traditional African-American spiritual Amen as part of that. They also borrow from The Impressions. Amen Brother has been subsequently sampled 7,778 times. I am not making that up. That 1968 song appears in almost 8,000 songs. Well, I've got a few other heavily sampled songs coming up in my very last set here. And it's been fun going down memory lane, thinking about all of the hip hop songs of my youth that taught me so much about soul and funk through samples. 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Betty LaVette is a living legend with a musical career spanning more than 60 years. She is now recognized as one of the finest soul vocalists and one of the great interpreters of song. More information at rialtotheater.com. 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Alianza Taquani is a nonprofit organization that supports and protects Indigenous self-determination. Celebrating their 29th anniversary, Alianza Taquani presents Honoring the Mayis on the International Day of the World's Indigenous People, Sunday, August 9th from 5 to 8 p.m. at Las Mopitas, 2405 South Cottonwood Lane, featuring food demonstrations, tastings, and a ceremony with song. Learn more at TucsonPeaceCalendars.org. This has been a community impact announcement from 91.3 KXCI Tucson. And I couldn't do a show without samples, without going out to Dayton, Ohio. The Ohio Players gave us Funky Worm in 1972, and it's been sampled at least 314 times, and it's up next on KXCI.

This is KXCI Tucson. I've been talking about samples today on Soul Stories in honor of the birth of hip hop celebrated on August 11th annually. That breakbeat you just heard from Clyde Stubblefield, drummer for James Brown, has been sampled over 2,200 times and counting. Before that, you heard Steely Dan sampled in a song called Deja Vu, Uptown Baby by Lord Tariq and Peter Guns. And I started my last set of the day with Ohio Players, Funky Worm, sampled over 300 times. I hope you've enjoyed this hip-hop-inspired edition of Soul Stories. Stay tuned, because right after bonus tracks, you've got the Blues Review right here on KXCI Tucson.

From KXEI Tucson, this is Bonus Tracks. I'm Hudson Stewart, and I want to talk about the Beatles and how they changed music and why they're so famous. The Beatles' first album was Please Please Me, which had Love Me Do, which was made before that, and it was already a hit. This was the start for them.

0: Okay, so now I'm going to talk about Rubber Soul after skipping some albums. Rubber Soul really just took a change for the Beatles in like many ways. So Rubber Soul was made shortly after their Beatles returned to London, and this album was more rock and roll and reflected on John Lennon's songwriting.
1: Is there anybody going to listen to my story all about the girl who came to stay?
0: Now I'm going to talk about Revolver, which is my favorite, also popular one. And it also featured Eleanor Rigby.

0: lives in a dream.
1: But the song was also in Yellow Submarine, which was an album and also a kid's song.
0: Yellow Submarine, Yellow Submarine.
1: Abbey Road, I think, was a great album. It just, like, is amazing. And it just turned, like, a road into kind of, like, a landmark. I mean, I'd love to go there.

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1: Help, I need somebody. 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
1: 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I'm Marty Cool, and this is the Blues Report.